That's Kid Laroi and Justin Bieber on 92.3 KSSK, Hawaii's Good Favorites of yesterday and today. Hey, just a reminder, if you want to connect with any of us at any time, it's so easy through the new and improved iHeartRadio app. Just tap the Talk Back mic. Here's Tom Petty on 92.3 KSSK. She's a

That's Wham! Waking us up this hour on 92.3 KSSK. I'm Mandy Suganuma in for Jimmy the Geek. Thank you so much for joining me for another hour of Hawaii's Feel Good Favorites of yesterday and today. We are also the station hooking you up with cash. How could you win $1,000? I'll tell you coming up on 92.3 KSSK.

0: The latest from Olivia Dean. It's called So Easy to Fall in Love. On 92.3 KSSK, Hawaii's Feel Good Favorites of yesterday and today. I'm Mandy Suganuma. I'm so excited to see our growing list of local Hawaii winners. These are real people right here who have won $1,000 in the workday payday. So I thought to myself, well, why can't you win? Well, you can. You could become a winner just like Kehaulani Wilbur of Waianae or Casey DeMello of Honolulu. Your next chance to grab $1,000 of cash in our workday payday kicks off again tomorrow morning, 6 a.m. with Perry and the Posse on 92.3 KSSK.
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Ate Kolu on 92.3 KSSK. Mahalo for joining us as we play all of Hawaii's feel-good favorites of yesterday and today. Here's one from Pink and Nate Roos. 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

Ace of Base on 92.3 KSSK, Hawaii's feel-good favorites of yesterday and today, and the station that's flying you off to see Celine Dion in Paris. 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

0: Ella Langley. Cheers in Texas on 92.3 KSSK, Hawaii's Feel Good Favorites of yesterday and today. I'm Mandy Suganuma in for Jimmy the Geek. You know, I have been mentioning that we're giving you a chance to win this amazing flyaway to Paris to see Celine Dion. Did I mention today's the last day? Oh, yes. So get in on this. It's super easy for your chance to win the trip with a friend to see Celine in Paris. Sit in reserved premium seating. And, oh, you also get a chance to meet her before the show. All thanks to AEG Presents. It is the last day to enter. Here's how you do it. 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That's it. That's all you have to do. 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
1: From the KSSK News Center, I'm Roger Mari. President Trump is warning Iran, quote, the clock is ticking, unquote. Trump advised Tehran, quote, they better get moving fast or there won't be anything left of them, unquote. In a Sunday morning post on Truth Social, Trump wrote, quote, time is of the essence, unquote, as peace negotiations appear to remain stalled. Former FBI Director James Comey says he has complete faith in the judicial system amid an ongoing case involving his social media post. Comey appeared on NBC's Meet the Press Sunday, adding that he believes he is innocent. Comey is facing federal charges after posting a photo of seashells reading 8647, which federal prosecutors have argued that was a threat against President Trump. A man estimated to be in his 70s is in critical condition after being rescued from the water near the dock area on Keaholi Street this morning. Honolulu EMS officials said crews responded at 10:23 a.m. to an unresponsive surfer who was brought to shore by boaters. Paramedics administered advanced life support before transporting the man to an emergency room for further treatment. From the KSSK News Center, I'm Roger Mari.
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22: The romance of music in the 70s, it was a whole procedure of buying a record. 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In America, it was shrink-wrapped. 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And while you were listening to the record, you put the needle on and then you looked at the lyrics. 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That's how we got so many different musicians in the past to play on our albums, by finding out who played bass, who played drums. I'm a musician, and I like to know and give credit to the people that actually performed on the records, who sang on them, who produced them, who arranged them. And it was all part of the tactile process of buying a record. It was just that tangible thing you had.
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Boys to Men on 92.3 KSSK. We are underway with another hour of Hawaii's Feel Good Favorites of yesterday and today. I'm Mandy Suganuma filling in for Jimmy the Geek. We've got all kinds of music ahead for you, including Post Malone and Morgan Wallen. Madonna is standing by and Huntrix just ahead. Plus, find out how you can grab $1,000 in cash. 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I'll tell you all about it coming up on 92.3 KSSK.

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0: Post Malone and Morgan Wallen on 92.3 KSSK. How about you feel good favorites of yesterday and today? That one's called I Had Some Help. I'm Mandy Suganuma, helping out my buddy Jimmy the Geek today. He'll be back on air with us this week. In the meantime, I did want to remind you, tomorrow morning, be listening. 6 a.m. because that is when we resume the $1,000 an hour workday payday. We give you 11 chances every weekday to win from 6 a.m. to 4 p.m. You could be our next local Hawaii winner of $1,000 like Carol Kawamata of Millie Lunny or Erica Rolden of Eva Beach. So many winners. You need to join this list. Again, listen tomorrow morning in the 6 o'clock hour. That's when we're going to give you another chance to hear that keyword. And that happens with Perry and the Posse right here on 92.3 KSSK.
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We're also hooking you up with some feel good food. 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

0: That's Olivia Dean coming at you from 92.3 KSSK, Hawaii's Feel Good Favorites of Yesterday and Today. That is called Man I Need. I'm Mandy Suganuma. I want to send a big shout out to our partners, Hawaiian Financial Federal Credit Union, who have been helping us present Foodie Friday. 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Now, this is a limited engagement. Okay, it's open now, Thursday through Sundays from 5 to 10 p.m., and it's going to wrap up on May 31st, but you have a chance to go down there and dine with your friends and family in their cherry blossom garden right there in Waikiki under the cherry blossom tree. Jimmy the Geek and I will give you a chance to win another $100 gift card to House of Sakura in the next week. Just be watching our Instagram page. Look for that week's Foodie Friday post. When you find it, tag us at KSSK Hawaii, and you tag our partners at Hi-Fi FCU. 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And if you do those two steps, you will be entered to win. Good luck. Grab that $100 to House of Sakura. We've got music coming up from Kenny Loggins, Ed Sheeran, after the break on 92.3 KSSK.
1: From the KSSK News Center, I'm Roger Mari. Police opened an attempted murder investigation after a man arrived at a hospital with gunshot wounds. Officers responded to reports of multiple gunshots at about 2 a.m. near Ilaniwai Street and Ward Avenue in Kaka'ako. Police later learned that a 23-year-old man arrived at a nearby hospital with an apparent gunshot wound. The suspect was described as a man wearing a light blue shirt and blue jeans. He was last seen leaving the area on a yellow motorcycle. Two military fighter jets appeared to have collided during an air show in Idaho. The air show was being held near the Mountain Home Air Force Base, which is about 50 miles outside of Boise. Video circulating online show the jets colliding before spinning toward the ground and crashing. Four parachutes being deployed were also visible. President Trump is warning Iran, quote, the clock is ticking, unquote. Trump advised Tehran, quote, they better get moving fast or there won't be anything left of them, unquote. In a Sunday morning post on Truth Social, Trump wrote, quote, time is of the essence, unquote, as peace negotiations appear to remain stalled. From the KSSK News Center, I'm Roger Mari.
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A classic from Whitney Houston to kick off another hour of Hawaii's Feel Good Favorites of yesterday and today here on 92.3 KSSK. I'm Mandy Suganuma in for Jimmy the Geek. We've got music coming up from Justin Bieber as well as KC and JoJo, plus details on how you can win $1,000 in cash. It's all right here on 92.3 KSSK.

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0: Justin Bieber and Daisies on 92.3 KSSK, Hawaii's Feel-Good Favorites of yesterday and today. I'm Mandy Suganuma. So a good question would be, how many Daisies until we resume our $1,000 an hour workday payday? Well, it's actually less than one Daisy. Tomorrow morning, 6 a.m. is your next opportunity to win. In fact, we're going to give you 11 chances throughout every weekday this week, 11 chances to win $1,000 so that you can join our growing list of local Hawaii winners who grab that $1,000 cash, like Casey DeMello of Honolulu, Dalwin Fukunaga of Honolulu, maybe even Carol Kawamata of Mililani. Again, your next chance to win comes up tomorrow morning, 6 o'clock hour, with Perry and the Posse right here on 92.3 KSSK.
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That's Jewel on 92.3 KSSK, Hawaii's Feel Good Favorites of yesterday and today. I'm Mandy Suganuma. I'm going to give one big push, final shot to get in on our Celine Dion contest flyaway. You'll get a chance to see her in Paris, and the contest entry closes today. 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

0: Bruno Mars on 92.3 KSSK, Hawaii's feel-good favorites of yesterday and today. I'm Mandy Suganuma. So I've been telling you about this all day, but 92.3 KSSK has your chance to see Celine Dion with a friend in Paris. And we're not only going to take your hotel and airfare, we're going to hook you up with reserved premium seats to the show. And best of all, you'll get a chance to meet Celine before the concert. This is all thanks to AEG Present. So I mentioned that the contest entry closes today. This is what you got to do. 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
1: From the KSSK News Center, I'm Roger Mari. President Trump is warning Iran, quote, the clock is ticking, unquote. Trump advised Iran, quote, they better get moving fast or there won't be anything left of them, unquote. In a Sunday Morning Post on Truth Social, Trump wrote, quote, time is of the essence, unquote, as peace negotiations appear to remain stalled. He also described the fragile ceasefire as being on life support last week. Mountain Home Air Force Base is locked down following the mid-air collision of two military fighter jets during an air show today in Idaho. Video circulating online shows the jets colliding before spinning toward the ground and crashing. Four parachutes being deployed were also visible. The status of the pilots was not released. A new report says Hawaii's economic outlook has worsened amid rising global uncertainty and higher costs. The University of Hawaii Economic Research Organization cites declining visitors, higher travel costs, and a weakening housing market as contributing factors. Researchers say rising oil prices tied to the Iran war, along with tariffs and labor force disruptions, are also adding pressure to the economy. From the KSSK News Center, I'm Roger Mari.
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Let's wrap it up together with feel-good favorites from yesterday and today for the rest of the weekend. It's John Matthews checking in on 92.3 KSSK.

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0: It's the weekend on the radio with Blinding Lights on 92.3 KSSK, Hawaii's feel-good favorites from yesterday and today, with Judd Matthews stepping in for Sunday after a great day outdoors, just coming indoors to play with you. And good thing I'm here, too, because we are down to the final hours of this. If somebody came to you and said, look, there's a trip to Paris on the line, would you just please enter to win for it? You'd say yes, right? Well, that's exactly what we have going on right now. It's a trip to Paris to see and meet Celine Dion. But this contest is going to close down on the iHeartRadio app in the next couple of hours. Your last chances to get in to win, it's right now.
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0: Looking for good news, Shaboozy on 92.3 KSSK, Hawaii's feel-good favorites from yesterday and today. More to come. That's good news. I'm Chad Matthews. Miley Cyrus starts off another hour of feel-good favorites. And with the headlines, good or not so good, it's Roger.
1: From the KSSK News Center, I'm Roger Mari. Large crowds are gathered on the National Mall in Washington, D.C. for the Jubilee of Prayer. The government-funded event is part of the official celebration of America's 250th birthday. The free event, featuring Christian speakers and several top government officials, is being live-streamed through churches and ministries. President Trump and Vice President J.D. Vance are expected to speak during today's event. Austin Mayor Kirk Watson says authorities are looking for a suspect in at least 10 random shootings across the Texas city this weekend. According to the Austin Police Department, 10 shootings were reported late Saturday and Sunday, with 4 people shot. 2 suspects have been taken into custody. 1 suspect remains at large. A man, estimated to be in his 70s, is in critical condition after being rescued from the water near the dock area on Keahole Street this morning. Honolulu EMS officials said crews responded at 10:23 a.m. to an unresponsive surfer who was brought to shore by boaters. Paramedics administered advanced life support before transporting the man to an emergency room for further treatment. From the KSSK News Center, I'm Roger Mari.
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One of the biggest movie soundtrack hits of all time. Berlin on 92.3 KSSK, Hawaii's feel-good favorites from yesterday and today. Just a little after 6, I'm Chad Matthews. What happened at the box office this weekend? We'll take a look coming up.

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0: Alex Warren, iHeartRadio Music Award winner with Ordinary on 92.3 KSSK Hawaii's Feel Good Favorites from yesterday and today, and he won a couple of Grammys too. It's Chad Matthews with you tonight at the box office this weekend. We are sitting before the holiday weekend, before the Memorial Day weekend next weekend, so a lot of studios did not want to, I don't say waste, but if you have a big release, it's definitely better to do it on a holiday weekend, right? So this weekend was kind of a lull in releases. There's one new movie that did make the top five, but really it was once again a battle between Michael, Devil Wears Prada 2, and Mortal Kombat, same as we had last weekend. This time, though, the movie that's been out the longest of those three returns to the top spot, and that's Michael. Back to number one again this weekend. 26 million plus in box office take. People cannot get enough of this just to go have fun and relive it all with Michael Jackson. So, hey, Michael takes number one. Devil Wears Prada 2 down to number two. $18 million. That was last week's number one. The new movie, kind of a horror thriller movie. Obsession is what it's called. $16 million in its debut. Finishes in third place. Mortal Kombat 2 falls to number four with $13 million. And The Sheep Detectives. Nice, family-friendly movie. Looks like it's a bunch of fun. Sheep Detectives finishes out at number five.
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1: Just wrapped up big show at Stanford's football stadium. That's where they are in the Bay Area. BTS on their world tour now. And that's their latest hit, Swim, on 92.3 KSSK. Hawaii's feel-good favorites from yesterday and today with Judd Matthews. They'll do one more show at the Stanford football stadium on Tuesday. And then heading into Memorial Day weekend, kind of a mini residency. Four or five shows at Allegiant Stadium in Las Vegas. It's going to be a big Memorial Day weekend next weekend, no doubt, with BTS in town. It's Judd Matthews here. Heading towards 7 o'clock and another hour of Feel Good Favorites starts with somebody who knows something about mega tours. She's Taylor. She's next.
2: From the KSSK News Center, I'm Roger Mari. President Trump is warning Iran, quote, the clock is ticking, unquote. Trump advised Tehran, quote, they better get moving fast or there won't be anything left of them, unquote. In a Sunday morning post on Truth Social, Trump wrote, quote, time is of the essence, unquote, as peace negotiations appear to remain stalled. Former FBI Director James Comey says he has complete faith in the judicial system amid an ongoing case involving his social media post. Comey appeared on NBC's Meet the Press Sunday, adding that he believes he is innocent. Comey is facing federal charges after posting a photo of seashells reading 8647, which federal prosecutors have argued that was a threat against President Trump. A man estimated to be in his 70s is in critical condition after being rescued from the water near the dock area on Keaholi Street this morning. Honolulu EMS officials said crews responded at 10:23 a.m. to an unresponsive surfer who was brought to shore by boaters. Paramedics administered advanced life support before transporting the man to an emergency room for further treatment. From the KSSK News Center, I'm Roger Mari.
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song that goes down so smooth. It's Olivia Dean, So Easy to Fall in Love on 92.3 KSSK. Hawaii's feel-good favorites from yesterday and today. Spend the night with us. Weekend still on. I'm Jad Matthews with Phil Collins now.

0: Set fire to the rain. There's Adele on 92.3 KSSK, Hawaii's feel-good favorites from yesterday and today with Jed Matthews tonight. All right, it's down to the last few, I think, less than 2 hours now. I think this contest is going to go dark. It's going to be ended at 9 p.m. Hawaii time. So now is your final opportunity, really, to get in to win for this incredible getaway to Paris. Not Texas. France to see Celine Dion in concert this fall when she comes back to the stage after being gone. We're so glad she's feeling better. We're so glad to give this opportunity to you. And all it takes for you to get in to win is listen to us. 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Do it. Do it before this runs out.
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0: Finishing out the second of two shows at Soldier Field in Chicago, Illinois tonight, and Risk It All, of course, on the set list. It's Judd Matthews here on 92.3 KSSK, Hawaii's feel-good favorites from yesterday and today. And Bruno, he keeps on going. Wednesday night, he'll be at Ohio Stadium. That's the home of the Buckeyes in Columbus, Ohio. One show only. And then he pretty much establishes a mini residency in Toronto. 1, 2, 3, 4, 5 shows that I can see here. Maybe there's a sixth one on this other. Anyway, it's a lot of shows at the Toronto Blue Jays Stadium up in Toronto, Canada. So enjoy the time up there. And then I think he moves on to Europe for the shows over there and comes back to the U.S. later on this year. It's a worldwide enterprise for Bruno Mars. All the success in the world for him. It's so awesome to see. We got more feel-good favorites coming for you with Lady A coming next to kick off another hour of feel-good favorites.
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I'm Jad Matthews, Sam Smith and Normani now.

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0: Trix and Golden on 92.3 KSSK, Hawaii's feel-good favorites from yesterday and today. I'm Chad Matthews, and this is it. This is the last call for it. This is the last I can do, because I'm pretty sure this contest is going to be done as of 9 o'clock Hawaii time, because that's midnight Pacific time, and that's usually the time that these things go away. Let me just say it plainly to you, then you'll hear the little promo commercial announcement here afterwards. So let's just do this plainly. Have you always wanted to go to Paris? Would you like to go on our dime? Would you like us to add into that not only the chance to see Celine Dion in her comeback performances, but also meet one of the true legends of popular music? Because there's a meet and greet attached to this too. If that all sounds good to you, the only thing you got to do is listen to KSSK on your free iHeartRadio app, tap the contest tab, do what they tell you to do, and get yourself in to win before this disappears tonight in just a little less than 45 minutes.
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Thank you, Shaggy. 92.3 KSSK, Hawaii's feel-good favorites from yesterday and today. $1,000 an hour workday payday. We're ready to go with it again tomorrow morning, starting with Perry and the Posse.

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divas from yesterday and today, part of Hawaii's feel-good favorites from yesterday and today. 92.3 KSSK, from Gloria Gaynor to now Sabrina Carpenter.

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0: It's Ella Langley and Shoes in Texas on 92.3 KSSK, Hawaii's feel-good favorites from yesterday and today. Heading towards 9, I'm Chad Matthews. The weekend's still going strong, and Lauryn Hill plus Lord equals more feel-good favorites just around the corner.
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0: Back to back, the guys that make the girls scream in excitement when they see him on stage. 92.3 KSSK, Hawaii's feel-good favorites from yesterday and today. I'm Chad Matthews, Justin Bieber on Now.
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0: tonight.
1: There's fun on 92.3 KSSK, Hawaii's feel-good favorites from yesterday and today. Sunday night with Chad Matthews. You know what was announced on Friday? Every year, they do this at the Library of Congress. They announce the 25 recordings selected per year for preservation because of their, how do they put it, the National Recording Registry for recordings that are considered culturally, historically, or aesthetically significant. So 25 different recordings. Who's included in that list? Well, people you might know. Oh, how about the entire 1989 album from Taylor Swift? That came out in 2014. That's the most recent recording, but it's already been selected to be preserved at the Library of Congress forever and ever and ever and ever. Also, Beyonce's All the Single Ladies, All the Single Ladies, All the Single Ladies, All the Single selected for preservation through Congress. Congratulations to Beyonce. Weezer's Blue Album, that one also selected, the entire album. Now into some of the oldies, and these are fun. Remember the song Mambo No. 5? You probably remember the one from the late 90s by Lou Bega. It's the original that's been selected for preservation. Not that Lou Bega is bad, it's just that the original is the original by Perez Prado and his orchestra from back in 1950. And then some all-time classic oldie songs. Put Your Head on My Shoulder by Paul Anka. Turn, Turn, Turn by the Byrds. And how about the Midnight Train to Georgia, Gladys Knight and the Pips. And one Christmas recording made the list. Surprised it hasn't been on previous lists. Jose Feliciano and Feliz Navidad, preserved forever by the Library of Congress now.
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Hawaii's feel-good favorites from yesterday and today, 92.3 KSSK. Here in the current day, you get a chance to win $1,000. 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
1: Smart speakers can't read your mind. 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

0: She's Olivia Dean, Man I Need, big song from her on 92.3 KSSK, Hawaii's feel-good favorites from yesterday and today. Heading towards 10, Chad and Matthews here in the late night for Sunday. As always, feel-good favorites straight ahead from Leanne Womack and Louis Capaldi, and much more as we go through the night together.
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Teddy Swims on 92.3 KSSK, Hawaii's feel-good favorites from yesterday and today with Jad Matthews. Well past 10 here in the late night. Let's take a look back at how the box office results turned out for this weekend. Coming up next. Yay.

0: Hawaii's feel-good favorites from yesterday and today. I'm looking at you, I'm looking
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0: singing along with Taylor Swift and Opalite 92.3 KSSK, Hawaii's feel-good favorites from yesterday and today. I'm Chad Matthews at the movies this weekend. I had a feeling that this was going to happen. I had a feeling, I thought it would be last weekend, to be honest. But I had a feeling that because we're kind of in a lull, right? They, for the summer blockbuster movie season, they release a couple of big titles early, like they have. Devil Wears Prada, Michael, Mortal Kombat. And then there's a lull right now. And then another batch of big movies for the holiday weekend, for Memorial Day weekend. And that's coming next weekend. We'll definitely have a new number one. But I have a feeling that one of these strong movies was going to make a comeback. Devil Wears Prada 2, Mortal Kombat 2, Michael. All vying for number one over the past few weeks. And it turns out the oldest of those is your number one movie this weekend. Michael makes a comeback to, it was down to number three last weekend. It's back at number one. Over $26 million in box office take. People can't get enough of going to see and relive, for a lot of us, those memories of Michael Jackson. So it's number one this weekend. Devil Wears Prada 2 falls from number one. It is number two this weekend. New movie in the mix called Obsession. Not a bad thriller, horror movie, but wasn't going to overtake those first two. It's number three with about $16 million. Mortal Kombat falls to number four. And The Sheep Detectives. Nice, safe choice, family movie, everything. Sheep Detectives hanging in there at number five.
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0: What a stretch of music from Earth, Wind, and Fire to Benson Boone to Prince, and now Bruno Mars wrapping things with I Just Might on 92.3 KSSK Hawaii's feel-good favorites from yesterday and today. And Bruno heads off to Columbus, Ohio for another show on Wednesday. I'm Jad Matthews. We head towards the final hour of our time together tonight with Adele and Celine Dion and more coming up next.
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Staring down the barrel of a manic Monday, but we'll make the weekend last as long as we can. But less than an hour to go. Oh, no. 92.3 KSSK, Hawaii's feel-good favorites from yesterday and today, even here in the deep late night. I'm Chad Matthews with the Bengals now.

0: Alessia Cara and How Far I'll Go on 92.3 KSSK, Hawaii's feel-good favorites from yesterday and today with Jad Matthews. Standing by for Miley Cyrus, Michael Jackson, one of the songs that makes that movie, Michael, number one at the box office this weekend, coming up too. And we will have your last second happy birthday wishes, everybody, from a gold medal winning boxer to a heavy metal frontman to the guy I think... You know, been a lot of talk about late night hosts and stuff. Colbert's going off the air. Kimmel, the guy I'm going to mention, I think his show should have gone on forever. I loved it when he was doing his late night show. We'll tell you who he is. He's celebrating a birthday today. He's coming up.
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Hawaii's feel-good favorites from yesterday and today, 92.3 KSSK on the wind down of 17th, 2026. I'm Jed Matthews. Thanks for being here tonight. And to wrap the weekend, last second happy birthday wishes, here we go. And I'll bet you, if you are a fan of Dancing with the Stars, this guy, to start off our birthday wish list, our last second happy birthday wishes, this guy's probably your favorite, or at least in the top three. There's some competition, but the ladies swoon with Derek Huff. Derek Huff, good-looking dude and can move, no doubt about it. He is 41 years old today. Candy Burress from Real Housewives of Atlanta, she is 50 years old today. A new kid on the block, celebrating birthday 56. But they're not doing bad. They got that Las Vegas residency going on. Jordan Knight is 56 years old today. Happy birthday to Trent Reznor from Nine Inch Nails. He is 61. The guy I would love to see do late night television again, but it was fun while it lasted. He always made me laugh, stayed out of the politics, and so he just made fun of everybody. I love that. Craig Ferguson did the Late Late Show back in the day. Craig Ferguson, and also Drew Carey. He was on Drew Carey's show, played his boss. 64 years old today. Enya, you like her music? She's 65 today and turning 70, a gold medal winner and also champion boxer in the pros. The one and only Sugar Ray Leonard, 70 today.

0: Good news. That's Shaboozy on 92.3 KSSK, Hawaii's feel-good favorites from yesterday and today. I'm Chad Matthews. We're heading towards midnight, and we will start a five-day week, but looking forward to a Memorial Day weekend, of course, at the end of the week. Cannot wait for that as summer officially gets underway, and in between now and then, plenty of graduations, plenty of fun, plenty of get-togethers. It's going to be a good start to summer here on 92.3 KSSK along with you. And we'll get going into Monday morning with feel-good favorites from Jason Mraz and Miles Smith to get us to midnight. See ya.
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1: It is KSSK Radio. Happy Monday. It's Jimmy the Geek checking in for Mr. Michael W. Perry as we get ready to give away some stuff today. Fleetwood Mask. Yes, Fleetwood Mask, a Fleetwood Mac tribute band. We'll give that away later on. And we didn't do Foodie Friday on Friday. We're going to do it today.

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1: It is KSSK Radio. How's it, Jimmy the Geek, in for Michael W. Perry on your Monday, May 18th.
2: You're back.
1: I'm back.
2: How was your trip?
1: It was okay.
2: Nice.
1: It was busy.
2: Busy.
1: Two big things happening there. Talk about that later. And one of them ties into our birthdays for today.
2: Oh, okay.
1: By the way, that's Mandy Suganuma over there.
2: Good morning.
1: Say hi to her.
2: Welcome back, Jimmy.
1: So as we were there, part of the trip was our youngest son was graduating from Arizona State.
2: Mm-hmm.
1: And we had to go to the stadium for the graduation.
2: Okay.
1: And while we were there, there was a nice display of all the athletic endeavors and the people who were great at it at Arizona State. Well, this guy played baseball at Arizona State, was drafted back in 1966. Wow, he's old. Played with a bunch of teams, but most famously earned a nickname when he was with the Yankees as Mr. October. You have no idea. You watch Naked Gun.
2: Sure.
1: Reggie Jackson.
2: Oh, okay. I mean,
1: he was
2: the
1: one.
2: Name.
1: Must kill queen.
2: Yes. Yes. Okay. I got you. I mean, sure, I know who he is.
1: Right.
2: Would I know that moniker, Mr. October?
1: No.
2: No, not so much.
1: No. But he's also a Baseball Hall of Famer, inducted back in 1993. And today, he's the big 8-0.
2: Wow.
1: Happy birthday, Reggie. And to you, if May 18th is your birthday right now, here's Mandy with your news.
2: Thank you, Jimmy. Iran is being warned by President Trump. When it comes to making a peace deal, time is of the essence. In a Truth Social post yesterday, Trump renewed his threats to that country. The judge in Luigi Mangione's New York State case is ruling to suppress some evidence in his trial in the alleged murder of UnitedHealthcare CEO Brian Thompson. This morning, the judge ruled the search of Mangione's belongings at a McDonald's in Pennsylvania was unreasonable. I'll tell you what is being suppressed coming up at 5:30. Finally, severe weather is threatening millions across the Central Plains and the Midwest. NOAA's Storm Prediction Center has issued a level 4 out of 5 risk of severe thunderstorms for parts of Kansas and Nebraska. KSSK News Time, it's 5:13. Jimmy, what's it looking like on this Monday morning?
1: Well, we're starting off. Let's see. We look a little bit down.
2: Okay.
1: Let's see what the official number is. Down 31 points. Nothing major. Nothing exciting happening on a Monday, I guess. They're kind of waiting and see. I know we get housing numbers tomorrow, so we'll tell you more about that in a financial report coming up at 5:50. Right now, we're at 49,494 on the Dow. What's happening around here, Mandy?
2: Well, Jimmy, expanding Hawaii's child care tax credit could help boost the workforce. A new report found the move would make it easier for parents to stay in or return to their jobs. Officials said high child care costs have been a major barrier for many working families. Prosecutors say no charges will be filed against two HPD officers involved in a 2025 fatal shooting. Officials say an independent investigation found the officers were justified in using deadly force after 50-year-old Sonny Siofele allegedly pointed a revolver at them. Finally, the state is planning to erase nearly $100 million in medical bills owed by Hawaii residents. It's estimated about 50,000 Hawaii families still have unpaid medical debt. Senate Bill 3025 is headed to the governor for his signature. KSSK News Time, it's 5:14.
1: All right, and another perfect day in Hawaii. Well, it's getting a little warmer.
2: Oh, yes.
1: And I'm saying that coming from a place where it was 100-plus degrees. But we got back here yesterday and we were like, it's a little warmer and humider.
2: Oh, yes.
1: Than when we left.
2: It hits you hard.
1: Yeah.
2: As soon as you get out of the airport, you're like, whoa, I forgot what this felt like.
1: Yeah. So mostly sunny, scattered showers, breezy, high of 82, but the low is 77 tonight. So that's where, you know, it's last night there was I need to get that cooling blanket thing out.
2: Bust it out.
1: That you got me.
2: Yes.
1: Needed that last night. We do have the trade winds, though. East, northeast, 15 to 20. Hopefully cooling us down some. It is currently 76 right now in Honolulu at 515.
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9: 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I competed there for decades. 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
9: KSSK Radio, here we are on Monday, May 18th. It's Jimmy the Geek in for Michael W. Perry alongside Mandy Sue Ganuma. She's ready to give you the news, but first, the birthday.
10: Okay.
9: Let's see. We had Mr. October. There was a moniker for you there in our previous birthday.
10: Yes.
9: This guy is known as the King of Country Music.
10: I don't...
9: And according to this, he currently holds the record for the most number one songs on all charts by an artist in any genre of music with 60.
10: Is it Willie Nelson?
9: No.
10: Oh, that's who I think of.
9: George Strait.
10: Oh, okay.
9: Yeah.
10: I know him. I know his name. I don't really know his music too much. Not really a country.
9: I don't think I could name a George Strait song.
10: Mm-mm. No,
9: I probably know some. I just couldn't off the top of my head.
10: Exactly.
9: Sorry, country music fans, but happy birthday to George, who is 74 years old today.
10: All right,
9: not
10: George.
9: Not bad. He's still going, too, I think.
10: King of country music.
9: Yeah. It is May 18th. Happy birthday to you if that's your birthday. Right now, we got Mandy with the news.
10: Thank you, Jimmy. Iran is being warned by President Trump. When it comes to making a peace deal, time is of the essence. In a Truth Social post yesterday, Trump renewed his threats against Iran. He told them to get moving fast or there won't be anything left of them. The judge in Luigi Mangione's New York State case is ruling to suppress some evidence in his trial in the alleged murder of UnitedHealthcare CEO Brian Thompson. This morning, the judge ruled the search of Mangione's belongings at a Pennsylvania McDonald's was an unreasonable search. Some of the items to be suppressed include a loaded handgun magazine and a passport found in his backpack. Severe weather is threatening millions across the Central Plains and the Midwest. NOAA's Storm Prediction Center has issued a level 4 out of 5 risk of severe thunderstorms for parts of Kansas and Nebraska. F3 plus tornadoes are expected to be the main threat. Softball-sized hail could also be possible. The cruise ship that suffered a deadly hantavirus outbreak is back at its home port in the Netherlands. 3 people aboard the luxury cruise vessel MV Hondius died from the disease while at sea. The remaining crew members and medical staff who arrived at the Dutch port of Rotterdam today will also be quarantined. Finally, Amazon is facing a new class action lawsuit.

0: justified in using deadly force after 50-year-old Sonny Ciofele allegedly pointed a revolver at them. Officers rendered aid after the shooting, but Ciofele died at the scene. Authorities said Ciofele had previously told a federal probation officer he was suicidal and armed. The state is planning to erase nearly $100 million in medical bills owed by Hawaii residents. It's estimated about 50,000 families in Hawaii still have unpaid medical debt. Supporters say the efforts could help people struggling with health issues and credit problems. Senate Bill 3025 is headed to the governor for signature. When it comes to removing unexploded munitions, Hawaii is facing unique challenges. Officials said decades of military training here have left bombs and other devices scattered across land and coastal areas. Experts say difficult terrain makes locating and removing ordnance more complicated. Even when degraded over time, some explosives remain dangerous. Finally, the first Sonic on Oahu opened in Kapolei on Saturday. The restaurant features five drive-in stalls with delivery from roller skating car hops directly to a guest's vehicle. A double drive-through lane and patio seating are also available. Some folks waited overnight to be among the first at the highly anticipated Oakley. It didn't open, Jimmy, until 10 a.m. on Saturday. They were there overnight.
1: What?
0: But from that point, Sonic is open daily from 7 a.m. to 2 a.m. KSSK News Time, it's 5:36.
1: All right. And by the way, the pro tip for you, ocean water.
0: For?
1: Have you never had that at Sonic?
0: No. I've never been to Sonic.
1: Oh, okay. That's my go-to, ocean water. Well,
0: describe.
1: It's a blue drink, but it has like a coconutty vibe to it.
0: I feel like it should be a little salty.
1: A little bit.
0: Is it?
1: Kind of, so yeah. It's like, I don't know. It's good.
0: I drank this electrolyte drink, and it's like lime salt.
1: Yes.
0: And you can taste just that little bit of salt there.
1: Right.
0: It's nice.
1: Yeah.
0: So, okay.
1: Ocean water. Just try it one time. See what you think.
0: They got a bunch of Hawaii regional items,
1: yeah,
0: too.
1: Yeah, I saw the Terry Smash Burger mm-hmm. thing. Yeah.
0: Mm. Yes.
1: Okay. But down that with the ocean water.
0: Okay.
1: Speaking of crowds... Right? You mentioned the crowds there at Sonic.
0: The line was, what I heard, like around the block and around the block and around the block.
1: Did you hear about this whole watch thing that happened with a, what is it, Aruma? How do you say that? Aruma?
0: I don't know.
1: Aruma Pige. It's a luxury timepiece maker, but they've collabed with Swatch to do these.
0: You mean the highly cool yeah. and trendy Swatch of the 80s and 90s?
1: Let's synchronize our Swatches.
0: Yeah, and yes. It had all the neon colors.
1: Right.
0: Yes.
1: So they did this collab, and that created crowds of hundreds at stores and malls across the nation on Saturday. In fact, the crowds were so large and chaotic in some places, police were called, and people were cited and arrested.
0: I mean, come on, people.
1: Swatch actually posted on their social media they were forced to close several of their stores due to safety and security concerns. The collaboration pieces look basically like a stopwatch reimagined with a timepiece hung on a lanyard keychain and cost between $400 and $420. But I heard yesterday already that some people were selling them online for over $20,000.
0: Ridiculous.
1: What?
0: Like, if I can't get it in the first wave at its what regular price, whether it's, you know, $20 or $400, I just don't feel the motivation to drop that kind of money on it because I want it so bad. You know, I'll get the knockoff version that I'm sure
1: right.
0: will be hitting the swap meet near you.
1: And
0: you know?
1: And I know somebody fancy is going to call and say whether we pronounce I've heard it.
0: I don't know that brand.
1: Okay. I only know that brand from rap music.
0: Okay.
1: I've heard like Jay-Z that I'm referred to, and they say Audemars, but the pronouncer here says Audemars. So I don't know. But I've heard the rappers refer to them as Audemars.
0: Can you spell it for me?
1: Audemars.
0: Yeah, I don't know it. I don't know. Can I get the word origin? Can you use it in a sentence, please?
1: Yeah.
0: Uh-huh.
1: Jay-Z had an Audemars.
0: Yes. Wow, that's wild.
1: It's just crazy that people would go that nuts over it.
0: Now,
1: I mean, it's just a watch.
0: I know. Well, you know, maybe that'll motivate...

0: others from the 80s and 90s? You probably have a Swatch watch somewhere in your storage.
1: Listen, what I'm waiting for is when they do bring back and do a collab with, like, Cavaricci's.
0: You know, some trends,
1: remember
0: should
1: those?
0: Just, they should just stay where they came from, you know?
1: Listen, even if I had a pair from back in the day, I couldn't fit them. Not even close.
0: You know, it's funny because that sort of mom jean has come back for the girls as far as, it, you know, we're talking up above the belly button,
1: right.
0: High-waisted,
1: yeah.
0: Sort of gathered, and mm-hmm. there's like even puckering and,
1: right.
0: and bagginess, and I'm like, ew. You know, just because I remember them from back in the days where everybody wore it, and I'm
1: right.
0: like, I can't believe that one came back.
1: Remember that term, paper bag waist? Remember that in jeans?
0: Was that like little foldy?
1: Yeah, like fold over a
0: yes.
1: little bit. Yeah.
0: Yes, the fold over.
1: My goodness.
0: Yes. Some trends should just stay where they came from, you know?
1: Swatches? What are we doing here? All right.
0: I don't mind a plastic neon Swatch watch that costs $20. We can
1: right.
0: go with, we can rock that again.
1: $400 or $20,000.
0: Yeah, no.
1: All right, our weather today looks pretty good, right? I mean, it's the mostly sunny, the scattered showers, the breezy that we've been talking about for a while now. The biggest difference is it's warmed up a little bit.
0: Mm.
1: Summer is making its presence felt already,
0: mm-hmm.
1: right? I mean, when we got back yesterday, we were like, toasty.
0: We waited on the field at Stan Sheriff Center for the morning
1: no.
0: graduation.
1: Boy.
0: And even with shared umbrellas between friends,
1: yeah.
0: it was really hot and sunny.
1: And it's, the high says only 82, but the problem is the low is in the high 70s. So that's the problem. We're starting off warm with high humidity in the 80%. So, yeah, that's pretty brutal. Trade winds, 15 to 20. Hopefully they help a little bit. But it is currently 76 here in Honolulu. It's already 542.
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1: KSSK Radio, we'll check in with Devin Hennessy in just a little bit with the traffic right now. What I can tell you that's going on, a little bit of a slowdown. It's the usual areas, right, as we're coming through the H1, H2 merge into town. See a slowdown right there before the Waimalu off. Yeah, a little bit of red, actually, in that area right after you get through the merge. And there's a little bit of a slowdown as you're approaching Fort Weaver Road. But outside of that, everything looking great. Again, Devin Hennessy will check in just a bit right here on KSSK. Stay tuned.
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0: Yes, it's Game Radio. Jim and the Geek Kids from Michael W. Perry on your Monday, May 18th with your financial news. Well, in the business week ahead, housing data will be the focus. Pending home sales figures due out tomorrow, with the latest numbers on housing starts and building permits due on Thursday. Home improvement giants Home Depot and Lowe's will also both report earnings this week. So, yeah, a lot to do with housing stuff. The jury in the Elon Musk versus Sam Altman trial expected to begin deliberating today. Now, Musk is suing OpenAI, a company he co-founded, along with its CEO Sam Altman and company president Greg Brockman. He's arguing that Altman reneged on a promise to keep OpenAI a nonprofit and that $38 million he donated was misused for commercial purposes. Altman claims he made no such promise. The jury's verdict will be just an advisory type of thing, meaning the judge has the final say on any liability. A new poll finds Americans unhappy with the state of the economy. I don't think that's a surprise. CBS News and YouGov poll that came out yesterday shows Americans find financial conditions uncertain and the economy to be struggling. The survey also found that Americans' approval of President Trump's handling of inflation has hit its lowest point. Respondents noted their income is not keeping up with inflation, which has reached its highest level since April of 2023. And Amazon, well, they're facing a new class action lawsuit that accuses the company of failing to refund tariff-related costs. Consumers allege in a proposed lawsuit filed in Seattle that the tech company collected hundreds of millions of dollars in unlawful tariff costs by raising prices on imported goods. Amazon did so before the U.S. Supreme Court ruled in February that President Trump lacked the authority under the International Emergency Economic Powers Act to impose certain tariffs. The complaint states Amazon has failed to seek billions of dollars in refunds from the government following the ruling in order to seek favor with Trump by allowing the federal government to retain the funds. Okay, so this sounds like one of those Judge Judy's, you're suing the wrong person. But we'll see. The lawsuit alleges Amazon's decision serves its own political and commercial interests at the expense of consumers who paid the costs of tariffs. And I was wondering about that, right? If there's any refunds on tariffs to the businesses, what about those of us that pay? Just wondering. And one last note. If you remember a great beer, actually a malt liquor from back in the day, the beer that made Milwaukee famous, as they used to call it, it's not going to be around anymore. After 177 years of existence, Pabst Brewing is ending production of Schlitz. Now, Schlitz was once America's largest brewer after being founded in 1849, bought by Pabst in 1999. The company gave permission to Wisconsin Brewing Company to brew an 80-barrel batch of Schlitz next Saturday using specs from a past recipe, 1948. Wow. Pre-orders for the final batch can be made that day and will be available next. Are you going to buy the final batch of Schlitz? Are you looking forward to that? What are the benchmarks doing? Well, gold's at 45.39, the yen 158.8, oil 110.96 a barrel. Okay. 10-year bond at 4.6, bitcoins at 76,265 in the Dow. It's down just 9 points right now at 49,516. Next fix coming up at 6. Stay tuned to KSSK.
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2: Report of a crash in Mililani on Lanikuhana Avenue at Makohilani Street. There's also a crash in Kailua on Uluhaku Street. It's going eastbound just after Ulupuni Street. The shoulder is blocked there. Regular traffic through Waipahu right now on H1 eastbound. In Honolulu, it's a little stop and go on Nimitz westbound between H1 and North Road and South Avenue.
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0: 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Time to go on the road and check in with our guy, Mike Evans. What up, Mike?
8: What up, Hawaii? Hope everybody had a great weekend. Hey, I got to share something with you. I know back home you got the great food, but I ate at a place. If you were ever in Dallas, Texas, I ate at a place called Herb and Ember. In Dallas, Texas, they had on the menu poke nachos. And I tell you what, the poke was as good as Roy's back in Hawaii Kai. Fabulous. I felt like I was back home in Hawaii. If you ever get to Dallas, Texas, you got to check out Herb and Ember's fabulous restaurant. Hey, got Love Nugget shocker for you. It is true. Pamela Anderson and Tom Cruise have been very quietly hooking up. Cruise is 63. Pamela Anderson, 58. And I'll say this. I don't know if Pamela Anderson has had some work done or not, but Pamela Anderson has never looked better. Good for Tom Cruise. So back on December 8th, 1980, from 2 o'clock to 4 o'clock in the afternoon, movie and documentary maker Steven Soderbergh sat and interviewed John Lennon for a documentary at John Lennon's New York home. 3 hours later, John Lennon was murdered, shot to death in the streets of New York. Finally, that interview is a documentary. It was screened last week at the Cannes Film Festival. Got great reviews. It will be released this year, entitled appropriately enough, John Lennon, The Last Interview. I can't wait. Box office shocker, Michael Jackson bio picture. Michael has regained the number one position at the box office this week. Had a lot to do with the movie opening up at IMAX and in other screens that added the film. And now much, much louder rumors of a Michael 2 movie. Oh, that reminds me. So a story broke out this weekend that close friend of Michael Jackson, producer Jeff Mark, says that Michael Jackson confided in him that he was sexually abused as a child, told him this years and years ago, and that Michael thought it was normal because this adult that would abuse him, some believe it was probably his father, Joe Jackson, called it playtime. Playtime. Now remember, Michael said he was just a child when this happened. And remember that Michael's sister, LaToya, claimed their father, Joe Jackson, sexually molested her for years. Of course, the bottom line is we will never know anything for sure. Most unbelievable, unhealthy eating celebrity. Well, it's got to be Selena Gomez. Her husband, Benny Blanco, says he's tried everything to change her habits, but to no avail. Every morning, Selena Gomez eats the same thing. Jack in the Box, Jumbo Jack, hamburger and fries. Blanco says he's a health nut. It infuriates him, but there's nothing he can do. Meanwhile, perhaps the healthiest eating celebrity is Gwyneth Paltrow, who only eats fish, vegetables, and fruits. However, once a month, she goes crazy and has a piece of sourdough bread. Oh, and maybe a small dish of thin pasta. I wish I could eat that healthy, but it doesn't sound like much fun. And a quick sports shorts. Last week, I told you, look for 42-year-old Aaron Rodgers to get a one-year contract extension with the Pittsburgh Steelers. That was last Tuesday, I told you that. Saturday, there was a big announcement. Aaron Rodgers has signed a one-year extension with the Steelers. Are you ready? Sit down. He's getting paid $22 million for the one-year extension. Again, Aaron Rodgers, 42 years old. Hey, have a great day. We will do it again tomorrow. If you're driving down Kalani on the Ole Highway or H1, slow down. Lucky you live Hawaii. Mike Evans, see ya.
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2: Well, thankfully, nothing's too crazy out there. In Mililani, we have a crash on Lanikuhana Avenue at Makohilani Street. There's also a crash in Kailua on Uluhaku Street eastbound just after Ulupuni Street. That crash has been moved over to the shoulder. Still a little bit slow as you head into and through Waipahu as usual on H1 eastbound. Also heading up toward H1, you have a little slowing on Fort Weaver from Geiger to Renton. Also in Honolulu, it's going to be a little slow on Nimitz westbound between H1 and North Road and South Avenue.
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0: It is KSSK Radio on your Monday, May 18th. The musical chairs continues. Jimmy the Geek back. Michael W. Perry's off.
15: Yes.
0: And never the twain shall meet, it feels like. But happy to be back here. Mandy Suganuma ready to give you the news. And before we do that, how about a birthday for a very, very funny lady?
15: Okay.
0: You've seen her on SNL. She was in Mean Girls, Baby Mama, 30 Rock.
15: Liz Lemon.
0: Liz Lemon herself. And did a very good Sarah Palin impression.
15: Oh, yes. Back during that was top notch.
0: I can see Russia from my house.
15: Yes.
0: Tina Fey is 56 years old today. Happy birthday, Tina, and happy birthday to you if May 18th is your birthday. Right now, here's Mandy with the news.
15: Thank you, Jimmy. An investigation is underway after two military fighter jets collided during an air show in Idaho. The weekend air show was being held near the Mountain Home Air Force Base. Video shows the jets colliding before spinning toward the ground and crashing. All four Navy pilots were able to eject safely. The National Civil Rights Museum had to be evacuated over the weekend after a bomb threat. Authorities in Memphis say the building was cleared Saturday while the bomb squad and canine unit searched the area. After a thorough search, officials said no explosives or armed suspects were found. The jury in the Elon Musk versus Sam Altman trial is set to begin deliberating today. Musk is suing OpenAI, a company he co-founded, along with its CEO Sam Altman and company president Greg Brockman. He's arguing Altman reneged on a promise to keep OI a nonprofit and that $38 million he donated was misused for commercial purposes. Altman says he made no such promise. Austin police say a third suspect in at least 10 random shootings across that Texas city over the weekend has been caught. According to the Austin Police Department, 10 shootings were reported late Saturday and Sunday with four people shot. Two people are already taken into custody. The National Mediation Board is working to end a strike by employees of New York's Long Island Railroad. A group of five unions have been called to meet with the Metropolitan Transportation Authority today. The railroad is shut down over worker demands regarding salaries and health care. Finally, Americans aren't too happy with the state of the economy. A CBS News and YouGov poll out yesterday shows Americans find financial conditions uncertain and the economy to be struggling. The survey also found Americans' approval of President Trump's handling of inflation has hit its lowest point. KSSK News time, it's 6:04. Let's check in on Wall Street with Jimmy.
0: And it is down a little bit still yet.
15: Okay.
0: It actually went up while you were talking for like 10 points for a second or two.
15: Uh-huh.
0: But now it's down 36 points.
15: Oh, good.
0: It's going to be one of those days. We'll keep an eye on it. What I can tell you is right now we're at 49,489. Mandy, what's going on around here?
15: Well, Jimmy, the lawyer for a Washington man accused of endangering a protected Hawaiian monk seal says his client wasn't trying to hurt the animal. Igor Litvinchuk was captured on video throwing a large rock at the seal. His attorney, Miles Briner, says his client threw the rock to scare the seal away from two sea turtles resting nearby.
0: Right.
15: That's what he said. He said that one had already been knocked off the rock, and he threw it, and he was just scaring the seal. And yeah, the 38-year-old returns to Honolulu for his next hearing on May 27th. Now, wildlife advocates said education efforts in Hawaii are falling short. The concerns followed the viral video showing that man throwing a rock at the Hawaiian monk seal. Officials say the incident has raised questions about how well tourists are being informed about protected species. Leaders said better awareness could help prevent similar incidents. A Maui doctor convicted of attempted manslaughter last month is requesting a new trial. Attorneys for Gerhard Koenig filed the motion in the high-profile case on Friday. Prosecutors accused Koenig of trying to kill his wife during a March 2025 hike by pushing her off a cliff and striking her with a rock. The defense argues juror comments showed confusion over legal instructions and said the conviction should be overturned. Amid rising global uncertainty, a new report says Hawaii's economic outlook has worsened. UH's economic research organization cites declining visitors, higher travel costs, and a weakening housing market as contributing factors. Researchers say construction and healthcare are showing strength. Finally, after a storm hit Friday, a series of power outages affected several parts of Oahu. Hawaiian Electric said the problems began Friday afternoon in the Ewa Beach area. Then lightning caused dozens of outages, including a strike in the switchyard at Kahe Power Plant. The storm brought torrential downpours for several hours, and even hail was seen in Mililani. KSSK News time. It's 6:07.
0: All right, to go along with your story about the monk seal and that stuff, we got more bad animal stories here.
15: Oh.
0: And not that the animals are bad. The people involved are bad.
15: So this is right? Not a rabid beaver story.
0: No.
15: Okay.
0: We'll start with a guy that, you know, if you follow baseball, especially the Dodgers, you might have heard of a guy by the name of Edwin Diaz. He's a pitcher for them.
15: Okay.
0: He was a pitcher for another team before. They got him this past year. He's from Puerto Rico. He is now linked with a suspected illegal cockfighting ring in Puerto Rico. USA Today reporting not only Diaz, who's with Major League Baseball, two horse racing jockeys, Jose and Irad Ortiz, who finished first and second in the recent Kentucky Derby, they're also tied to this. In fact, with Edwin Diaz, the pitcher guy, there were social media posts advertising cockfighting tournaments that featured him in his Dodgers uniform.
15: Wow.
0: Wow.
15: That's not a smart move.
0: No. And I mean, it's a cultural thing there as it is here.
15: Sure.
0: Right?
15: Yes.
0: But I think it was 2019, there's a federal law that bans it.
15: Yes. I think I was in my 30s. Like, I was pretty old when I didn't know about, like, the knives on the, you know, next. Like,
0: what do you think? You thought they just boxed?
15: I basically thought they were duking it out, like, you know, just animal style. I didn't know that they do that.
0: Yeah.
15: Yeah. Which is.
0: But I only brought it up because obviously here we understand that as well.
15: Sure.
0: We know about
15: They're always getting shut down.
0: There's something somewhere.
15: Uh-huh.
0: But anyway, yeah, you're right, though. Bad idea for him in his Dodgers uniform to
15: be.
0: Okay.
15: Not smart.
0: And then we got a guy on Hollywood Boulevard accused of abandoning several exotic snakes while fleeing police.
15: Oh, okay. That sounds like a very L.A. Hollywood Boulevard type action.
0: It?
15: Yes.
0: They don't give the man's name, but they say police approached him because he was parading exotic snakes around for tourist money. You know, he's got them around his neck, and he's like, hey, give me the money. And as soon as officers approached him, he took off and just left the snakes behind. Like, see ya, suckas. Woo! I wish we knew his name, because I want to warn all the snakes out there.
15: Yes.
0: If this guy tries to be your friend, he will leave you in a heartbeat. He's not about you. He's about taking care of himself.
15: And I assume California is one of those states where people do have snakes as pets.
0: Sure.
15: Right? Yeah. So I'm curious. I'm so curious what these breeds are, these exotic snakes.
0: Now, they say the snakes were recovered, turned over to animal control, and they say they don't know where he got them. Yeah, I want to know what kind of snakes we're talking about.
15: Yes.
0: Like poisonous snakes? Like,
15: well, that's why. Is that what it was?
0: Yeah.
15: And then even for somebody to recognize it, I wouldn't be able to really tell the difference, right? Like a regular snake, a harmless snake, poisonous or exotic.
0: Snake's a snake, as far as I'm concerned.
15: Would you take a picture with a snake on Hollywood Boulevard?
0: No.
15: Why? I probably would. Thinking, I would be like, oh, I'm sure it's perfectly safe.
0: Yes, I'm sure it's perfect.
15: I wouldn't know any better. I'd be
0: like, do you have a license for that snake? I'm sure it's very well regulated. All right, let's talk about the weather today, because, I mean, it's going to be good. It's just getting warmer. That's the only concern. I actually had to fire up the AC yesterday. Haven't had to do that in a while. It's been mostly, you know, I could turn on the fan and be good.
15: Now is the time, if you don't already have one, to order your cooling blanket.
0: Yes.
15: You got to try.
0: I'm going to try it tonight.
15: I
0: will bust it out
15: noticeable difference.
0: Because last night was one of those no covers at all.
15: Mm-hmm.
0: And the fan blowing on full high, and I was still like, a little uncomfortable.
15: Yeah, when the weather is warm, I am cooler under the cooling blanket
0: than
15: I would be without a blanket.
0: That is crazy.
15: So
0: I can't wait to try it.
15: Try that.
0: We will have the trade winds blowing 15 to 20 steady. That'll hopefully cool us down some. But again, we started off this morning at 76. It's already 77 here in Honolulu at 611, and we've got sports coming up.
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0: 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Here you go, Devin.
2: Just a little bit of the slowing on each one eastbound as you cross Fort Weaver. And again, as you're heading through Pearl City, continuing on through the split at Moanalua and H1. No slowing there, and everything into and across town is looking great. No problems up and over the Kotlau either. Out windward, everything's moving at pretty much full speed through all the interchanges. Up on the North Shore and through Mid Island, no problems or obstructions. No problems up and down H2. And if you're coming down through Nanakulia on Farrington, there's no slowing there either.
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0: KSSK Radio, Jim the Geek in for Moose with your sports. Well, you heard Mike Evans talk about it. Aaron Rodgers signing with the Steelers. A one-year contract to stay there. Base salary around $22 million for the 42-year-old quarterback who ranked near the bottom of the league in quarterback ratings last year. Okay. NBA news, it's the playoffs, right? The Cleveland Cavaliers heading back to the Eastern Conference Finals for the first time since 2018. They took out the top seed Detroit. They will now take on the Knicks in Game 1 tomorrow. In tonight's action, it's Oklahoma City playing host to San Antonio for the Western Conference Finals. So we're getting there. And Shai Gilgeous-Alexander, he's the NBA MVP. Back-to-back. There you go. Congrats to him. Aaron Rye, he's celebrating his first major win after finishing atop the leaderboard at the PGA Championship this weekend. Won the tournament by 3 strokes, shooting 9 under par. Nice job. John Rahm, Alex Smalley, you at least know John Rahm's name. He finished tied for second at 6 under. So there you go. Defending champ Scottie Scheffler, tied for 14th. That always happens. All right, the Dodgers sweeping the Angels. Roki Sasaki put together a strong start on the mound to lead the Dodgers to a 10-1 win over the Angels yesterday in Anaheim. Sasaki earned his second win of the season, and the Dodgers complete that 3-game sweep. So nice. Oh, Shohei. Yeah, he had some action there. By the way, for the Dodgers, it's the Padres tonight. Ooh, big series going on with San Diego. Love that one. All right, to the local stuff, speaking of baseball, the Hawaii baseball team, they will begin their Big West Championship tournament run at Cal State Fullerton, or against Cal State Fullerton, on Wednesday. They're up in Irvine for the tournament. The Rainbow Warriors took 2 of 3 from CSUN in their final series of the season last week. So they finished 27-21 overall, and they are the 4 seed in the tournament. So good luck to that crew. Meanwhile, to the high school stuff, man, was there a lot of stuff going on here over the weekend. The HHSAA boys volleyball tournament, girls flag football. We'll start with girls flag football. We're in the D2 bracket, Kapolei. It was the first ever D2 championship, right? Because they just made that separation this year. And Kapolei dominated to get that first ever D2 championship. 77-19 over Marinal. Taimane Amisone, the quarterback, threw for 8 TDs, and she's the younger sister of Tama Amisone, who was a quarterback for the Kapolei tackle football team back in the day. So, all right, very good. D1 side, this was a closer game. Wanalua, they win 13-6 over Mililani. Zaira Sagui, who used to be the quarterback, now plays defense. She had 12, they call them pulls, they don't call them tackles in flag football. She had 12 flag pulls and one sack as Namenahune get that championship. So congratulations to them for that. So over to the boys volleyball. The D2 bracket, Les Jardins sweeps Pearl City. La'akela Kamahele, 20 kills in that one. And congratulations to the Bulldogs for that win. Meanwhile, something that hasn't happened since 1979 happened, and that is an OIA school, a public school, won the state championship in D1 for boys volleyball. Usually it's ILH, right? And usually it's Punahou. Well, Moanalua beat Punahou in 5 sets. Lionel Gannon, 18 kills for Namenahune, and that's the first ever championship for them statewide. So congratulations to Alan Habanting and his crew. Man, that must have been... In fact, I'm sure the celebration is still going on today, right? Good job. Wow, I'm sad I missed that. Just say that. Also last week, the HHSAA holding the boys' golf championships. Remember, the girls were the week before. Boys this past week out at Kaneohe Clipper Course. And the team, Punahou. So they sweep. The girls won, and now the boys won the team. And it's a Punahou guy that won the individual. Brett Kiyuna, congrats. He was the only guy who shot an even par round out of the whole 2 days there. Nobody else shot an even par round out there at Clipper. He did on the first day, a 72, and then went 75 the second day. So congrats to all those young men. And just, wow, what a great week. And that's it. High school sports is done until August. Sorry to say that, but what a great run it was for this season for all the 2026 athletes. A nice job. And I'm about to say this is all brought to you by our good friends over there at Aloha Kia. What a great job that they do with some great cars. Got to drive the EV6, the all-electric. That was my rental car up there in Arizona. That's a great car. Check that one out. Of course, I love the hybrid, the Niro hybrid. Another great car. They've got them all for you at AlohaKia.com. And right now, he's got all the surf for you. It's GQ on a Monday.
3: We've got waves most everywhere. Good Monday morning, Jimmy. Hey, John. Yep, the North Shore is the smallest spot at flat to a foot and a half. Dive, fish, paddle, sail. We've got Makaha 1 to 2.5 feet, waist to chest high, little south-southwester. Town, up to 3 feet, but the lulls are ludicrously long. I mean, it's crazy. Be patient. Diamond is 3 feet, crumbly and mushy. Sandy Beach up to 3 feet, has the most power. And Makapu'u 1 to 2 with a couple threes and choppy, of course. Trades filling in to a fresh pace. Small craft advisories, Maui to Big Island. Trades are strong all week. In fact, Thursday, Friday, up to 30 miles per hour. The minus low tide, 10 a.m. Huge high tide at 6 o'clock. Sun will set 7:03, rising 5:51. 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
0: Big Mahalo's GQ, sun setting 7:04 on the South Shore tonight. Wow, we're past 7 o'clock for sunsets. Yeah. The days are still getting longer. It's Jimmy in for Moose with all your sports right here on KSSK. Traffic and news coming up. Speaking of traffic, let's do it right now. Devin Hennessy, he's in the Starkey's Auto Repair Traffic Center with the latest.
2: Just a little bit of the slowing on each one eastbound as you cross Fort Weaver. And again, as you're heading through Pearl City, continuing on through the split at Moanalua and H1. No slowing there, and everything into and across town is looking great. No problems up and over the Ko'olau either. Out windward, everything's moving at pretty much full speed through all the interchanges. Up on the North Shore and through Mid-Island, no problems or obstructions. No problems up and down H2. And if you're coming down through Nanakuli on Farrington, there's no slowing there either.
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1: Things are looking all right out there for your Monday morning commute so far. A little slow through Waipahu as you approach Fort Weaver. It starts to slow down. It'll stay slow till you get through Waimalu, but only about 15 minutes to make it all the way to the Moanalua H1 split. Two town and across it, everything's looking great. No problems up and over the Kotlau. Regular slowing out windward, as in at the moment, there's none, which is nice.
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0: It is KSSK Radio. Michael W. Perry has a day off. You got me, Jimmy the Geek, filling in along with Mandy Sue Ganuma.
3: Welcome back, Jimmy.
0: Enjoy the Monday.
3: Yes.
0: As much as we can. We're both busy over the weekend.
3: Super busy.
0: And I'm sure you were too, but that's just how it goes, right?
3: It is.
0: That's what life is like for all of us now. Just busy all the time.
3: Especially in graduation season. There's so much going on over the next couple of weeks.
0: Right.
3: All the families are going
0: graduations?
3: Out.
0: Graduations? Mm-hmm. Man. All right. By the way, you know who's going to be busy today celebrating a birthday?
3: Who?
0: This is a good one for us. He's a local boy.
3: Oh.
0: Kahuku grad.
3: Who?
0: Does a little singing and songwriting and film and surfing.
3: Did he just release a movie called Surfill Music?
0: Jeez.
3: Jack Johnson.
0: Jack Johnson is 51 today.
3: Nice.
0: Happy birthday to Jack and to you if May 18th is your birthday. Right now, here's Mandy with the news.
3: Thank you, Jimmy. Iran is being warned by President Trump when it comes to making a peace deal, time is of the essence. In a Truth Social post yesterday, Trump renewed his threats against Iran. He said they have to get moving fast or there won't be anything left of them. The judge in Luigi Mangione's New York State case is ruling to suppress some evidence in his trial in the alleged murder of UnitedHealthcare CEO Brian Thompson. This morning, the judge ruled the search of Mangione's belongings at a Pennsylvania McDonald's was an unreasonable search. Some of the items to be suppressed include a loaded handgun magazine and a passport found in his backpack. Severe weather is threatening millions across the central plains of the Midwest. NOAA Storm Prediction Center has issued a level 4 out of 5 risk of severe thunderstorms for parts of Kansas and Nebraska. F3 plus tornadoes are expected to be the main threat. Softball-sized hail could be possible. The cruise ship that suffered a deadly hantavirus outbreak is back at its home port in the Netherlands. 3 people aboard the luxury cruise vessel MV Hondius died from the disease while at sea. The remaining crew members and medical staff who arrived at the Dutch port of Rotterdam today will also be quarantined. Finally, Amazon is facing a new class action lawsuit accusing the company of failing to refund tariff-related costs. Consumers alleged in a proposed lawsuit filed in Seattle that the tech company collected hundreds of millions of dollars in unlawful tariff costs by raising prices on imported goods. KSSK News Time, it's 6:32. Let's see what the prices look like on the market.
0: The Dow is down 1 point.
3: Okay, so nothing really...
0: Yeah, nothing's happening today. I think, like we mentioned in the financial report, a lot of the stuff starts happening from tomorrow on with the housing numbers, and then we get some other numbers, you know, related to the housing market. So right now, they're just kind of cruising down 1 point at 49,524. Mandy, what's going on around here?
3: Well, Jimmy, expanding Hawaii's child care tax credit could help boost the workforce. A new report found the move would make it easier for parents to stay in or return to their jobs. The proposal would help offset those costs, especially for younger children. Officials said high child care costs have been a major barrier for many working families. Prosecutors say no charges will be filed against 2 HPD officers involved in a 2025 fatal shooting. An independent investigation found the officers were justified in using deadly force after 50-year-old Sonny Ciofelli allegedly pointed a revolver at them. Officers rendered aid after the shooting, but Ciofelli died at the scene. He had apparently told a federal probation officer previously he was suicidal and armed. The state is planning to erase nearly $100 million in medical bills owed by Hawaii residents. It's estimated about 50,000 Hawaii families still have unpaid medical debt. Supporters say the effort could help people struggling with health issues and credit problems. Senate Bill 3025 is headed to the governor for his signature. When it comes to removing unexploded munitions, Hawaii faces unique challenges. Officials said decades of military training have left bombs and other devices scattered across land and coastal areas. Experts say difficult terrain makes locating and removing ordnance more complicated. Even when degraded over time, some explosives remain dangerous. Finally, the first Sonic on

0: passed by it in California and in Las Vegas before. And, I mean, it. You know, I didn't really see any lines or anything, like nothing significant.
1: No. You won't on a regular.
0: Sure.
1: Right.
0: But because it's so brand new here,
1: right.
0: It's going to be, I think, pretty busy
1: for a while. I mean, it's a go-to for us.
0: Yeah.
1: Anytime we're up there, you know, there's the In-N-Out, there's the Cracker Barrel, there's Sonic.
0: Yes.
1: Right? So, excited to have it here.
0: I'm sure it will spawn another couple of locations.
1: Yeah. Guaranteed.
0: Yeah. Okay.
1: Guaranteed.
0: Now that they're finally here.
1: Right.
0: Sure.
1: And here's what I want you to try.
0: Okay.
1: You don't have to try it once. You know, you might not like it. I don't know. Tracy didn't like it. I love it. Ocean water. It's a beverage.
0: Okay.
1: That's kind of coconutty.
0: I like coconutty things.
1: Yeah.
0: Okay.
1: I don't know how to describe it other than there is a coconut vibe to it. It's blue. I don't know. It's good.
0: Okay.
1: That's what I always get.
0: May I have a cup of the blue?
1: I get a foot-long Coney dog.
0: Yeah? What is
1: or
0: that?
1: Chili dog.
0: Chili dog.
1: With a tater tots and an ocean water.
0: Okay.
1: Boom. Done. Are you still shopping at the malls? Are you a mall shopper?
0: I have moments. Maybe.
1: Moments.
0: No, like, I might go. I usually hit a Pro Rich because that's sort of on my way.
1: Right, yeah.
0: I was there a couple weeks ago.
1: Apparently, Gen Z shoppers are helping to revive America's malls.
0: Okay.
1: Younger customers prefer in-person shopping experience over online carts. This is data from a couple of different places. Nielsen IQ, that shows that Gen Z retail spending is expected to pass $12 trillion globally by 2030, with the growth outpacing every other generation.
0: Wow.
1: Okay.
0: This is good news for the malls.
1: Maybe those Gen Zers can spend it on their parents. Also, data from Circana shows that shoppers between 18 and 24 years old made 62% of their general merchandise purchases in physical stores last year.
0: Okay.
1: So it's not just the malls. I think, you know, we see here locally, like, always the push to, you know, to buy local. There's the Keep It Kaimuki whole collective where, you know, to shop at all the local retailers and areas like that. So, but yeah, the malls, I just thought that the mall was going to be the place where Tracy and I end up, you know, once we kind of get into that older age and you use it for walking.
0: Oh, sure. No, I mean, I've done like Mandy's Munchies events where they have it set up at a mall. Like, I've done Pearl Ridge and Windward Mall, that sort of thing, Kamakana. And, you know, there's always the early crowd who show up. And, you know, there's a few businesses open. So they're there with their coffee. They're there every day. I've seen Zumba classes at these different, you know, locations. So, okay.
1: The younger crowd, though, might help keep the malls alive.
0: Okay.
1: Because I think that was a concern. You know, once online shopping happened, everybody's like, uh-oh, what about brick-and-mortar places?
0: I have use for both. I do go to malls.
1: Yeah.
0: I'm just, when I'm there, I'm not a leisurely shopper.
1: No.
0: I'm not a let-me-walk-through-and-look at every store kind of person. I'm like, I have a plan.
1: Right.
0: I have two stores. I'm looking specifically.
1: Yeah, I go straight here.
0: And I'm out. So, yes.
1: I'm with you.
0: I have friends and family who can do the whole 3, 4, 5 hours at a mall all day visits.
1: Nope.
0: That one's rough for me.
1: Nope. Well, thank you to the younger generation for trying to keep our malls alive. We appreciate it. All right, our weather today. Oh, this should be good. It's going to be warm, but we got trades, 15 to 20, right? We got some scattered showers that might help, you know, cool you down here or there. Humidity's up a little bit. But the thing is, the low temperatures, that's the issue. We're not cooling down overnight.
0: No.
1: We're still staying close to 80 for the low. Tonight, the low is 77.
0: I was at a party last night, and I left just about 8 p.m., and it was really warm. Like, I was looking forward to getting to the car to blasting the AC.
1: Yeah.
0: So, it's definitely noticeable.
1: 82 is the high, so that's not bad. But, again, I mean, it's a variation of just 5 degrees from the high temperature to the low temperature. So it'll stay warm. Whatever you do, hopefully you can cool down. Currently 77 here in Honolulu at 641.
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4: Well, it's a little bit busy at Hickam Curve, coming off of H1 anyway. South Drive westbound, also Kamehameha in both directions, approaching Radford. A little bit busy as folks are heading toward their stations this morning. And then heading eastbound toward town, Waterloo is a little bit busier as you approach Tripler. Middle Street's getting a little bit busier there as well. No delays heading westbound into town yet. Up and over the Colton, everything's looking great. Now at Windward, just have a little bit of the Malcolm Arch starting to build up from Olamana up to Castle Junction. Right now, eastbound through Waipahu from Kualakai to the Moanalua and H1 split. It's only going to run you about 25 minutes.
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0: Kansas K Radio, Justin Bieber with his Daisy song right there. It's Jimmy the Geek in for Michael W. Perry on your Monday. And by the way, lots of stuff going on. Coming up in just a few minutes, maybe about 7 minutes or so, we're going to tell you what we've been watching, right? We do that every Monday. We tell you what we've been streaming on all the different services. And that way you know what's out there and you can tell us what you've been watching. It's a fun little exchange. Also, we got some winning for you today. Fleetwood Mac. Have you heard of them? And I'm saying that correctly. I know you're like, Jimmy, it's Fleetwood Mac. No, Fleetwood Mac, which is the only tribute in the Americas endorsed by Fleetwood Mac founding member Mick Fleetwood. He said, hey, these guys do it right. So Fleetwood Mac, they're going to be at the Blue Note in August. We're going to be giving away tickets for that coming up next hour, so make sure you tune in for that. And by the way, speaking of winning, you have 11 chances every day to win a bunch of money. Take a listen to this.
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14: Everything's looking good at Castle Junction, but we do have something going on northbound. Looks like a crash moved over to the shoulder. Not a big deal there. No slowing associated with that. Everything's looking good up and over the Cotlau and across town. On H1 eastbound, it is slowing down a little bit at Middle Street, as it is on Moanalua. And going past Tripler on Moanalua, it's a little bit slow there as well. Just a normal crowding on the light side from Fort Weaver out to Waimalu this morning. Down the leeward shore, no slowing through Nanakuli, North Shore, and through Mid-Island. Everything's looking great.
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0: KSSK Radio, you know that sound. It happens every Monday at this time. It's where we tell you what we've been watching, what's out there on the streaming services.
20: Yes.
0: So you have some ideas, and then, of course, we invite you to share your stuff that you've been watching with us. We appreciate that as well. So we all kind of have an idea of what's good, what's not good.
20: Mm-hmm.
0: All right. Mandy Suganuma is going to kick things off because I know you watched a lot.
20: I did. Well, I wouldn't say a lot, but I did hit up Netflix twice this weekend. One of the things, well, the first thing that I watched season one, and I had seen in the last week or two that season two dropped. Yeah. So you know how there's like groups of people who they're just in love with love. They want all their friends to be in relationships and be in love, right? And then there's other people who are completely jaded. You know, yeah, they're jaded. They're saying, don't ever do it. Stay out of relationships. Now, if you are part of the second group.
0: Yes.
20: The series Worst Ex Ever. I can see why. I can see why you might be that way.
0: Okay.
20: So this follows just exactly people who have been in terrible relationships.
0: Right.
20: And it's like four episodes, documentary style of what somebody went through. Mm. Did you hear of this Deadpool killer? Do you remember this guy? Well, they call him that because his name is Wade Wilson.
0: Oh, gotcha.
20: So he was the first one. I knew of this story. So season two of Worst Ex Ever, first episode is this guy they call the Deadpool killer and the ex-girlfriends that were in his life. So
0: I mean, I thought it was just going to be stories about like my boyfriend bought me a new cordless telephone for my birthday.
20: No, these are like, they're currently in jail now for the things that they've done. So if you never watched season one, I mean, it's pretty fascinating. Mm-hmm. And it's not just male perpetrators. Let me say that. It's not just men.
0: Where is that one on?
20: It is on Netflix.
0: Okay.
20: So two seasons of Worst Ex Ever, and I watched season two. Just four episodes, and it's done. The other thing I watched is, in preparation of the trip I'm taking this week.
0: Yes.
20: I watched BTS The Return.
0: That's right. You're going to go see some Korean boy band stuff.
20: I am. So I watched the documentary about the production of their Arirang album.
0: All right.
20: Which is also on Netflix. They also have their Comeback Live concert documentary. Right, I didn't watch that yet, but it's also there on Netflix. So that's what I watched in between all my activities this weekend.
0: Yes.
20: So, Jimmy,
0: uh-huh.
20: What'd you watch?
0: Well, I promised you before I left that because it was on the airplane and I was going to be on the airplane, that I would watch Ted Lasso. And I got three episodes in. I slept a lot on the plane. I'm going to be honest with you.
20: Three episodes, pretty good.
0: I was slacking on my my work-related stuff.
20: Uh-huh.
0: But I did get in three episodes of Ted Lasso, the first three. And I got to tell you, I might have to get Apple TV now.
20: I told you. Uh-huh.
0: That show is hilarious.
20: Okay. It's been on my radar for years because it's entering its fourth or fifth season at this point.
0: I forget.
20: I want to say it's number five coming up.
0: But just based off the first three episodes, yeah. I am all in on Ted Lasso.
20: Okay.
0: I just don't have Apple TV, so I need to figure that out. Do I want to spend the extra money just for one show? Or there are other shows on Apple, I guess, that I could watch as well.
20: Well, you know, in light of the fact that I got a bag of Trader Joe's goodies that were hand-delivered to me from Arizona this morning, I got you.
0: Thank you. All right. Don't tell anybody.
20: Yeah.
0: We watched Rooster.
20: Oh, okay.
0: Our favorite show that we've told you about before. It's HBO Max. It's Steve Carell. It's John C. McGinley. He's working at a university because his daughter's a professor there, and she's going through a breakup with her husband, and he wants to be there for her. Takes on a teaching job. John C. McGinley is hilarious as the unwoke university president. It's great.
20: I love John C. McGinley.
0: It's an unbelievable show. So Rooster, you got to watch that on HBO Max. And the other thing, I didn't watch all of it last night, but this is one of those ones where you pop in and you're like, I have to finish to the end.
20: Okay.
0: I started watching when Jack was invited to have dinner with Rose and her fiance.
20: Oh, Titanic?
0: On board a little ship that they were on.
20: Uh-huh.
0: And I was like, I got to watch this all the way to the end now. So I watched, 75% of Titanic last night.
20: You know, I watched that movie so much when it first came out. I remember when it released on VHS.
0: Oh, wow.
20: It was two tapes.
0: You're dating yourself.
20: I know.
0: Yeah.
20: Do you remember that, though? It was two cassettes.
0: Right. There were several movies that were like that.
20: Because it was long.
0: Yeah. Scarface, I think, was one of them, too. That was two VHS tapes. But, yeah. I had to watch it because it was on, and once you start seeing any of it, you're like, I've got to finish to the end.
20: They look like babies now, though, don't they?
0: Oh, my gosh.
20: So young. Leo and
0: Billy Kate. Zane.
20: Billy Zane, too.
0: Right? Uh-huh. Unbelievable. That was such a good movie, and I don't think it's a spoiler alert to say the ship does sink at the end. I just want to make sure everybody knows that.
20: Jimmy, you know how many people you just ruined the film for? Uh-huh.
0: What? It does? Yeah. Anyway, that's what we've been watching. Remember, there's all kinds of stuff out there. So many different services out there. There were some new ones, too, that you had mentioned last week, right? Wasn't there
20: a new...
0: Was it MGM?
20: Oh, yeah, MGM Plus, because I watched the series From.
0: Yeah.
20: That one is so good.
0: So much stuff.
20: That was something else I watched this week. I'm catching up on the new season of From.
0: All right, so if you have anything that you like, and we haven't mentioned, you want to let us know, you can call us 296-9292, or use that talkback mic when you're listening on the free iHeartRadio app. You can leave us a 30-second message. It comes right to us, and that is awesome. So, again, that's what we've been watching, and our disclaimer, as always, is
20: your results may vary. Harry and the Posse,
0: 92.3 KSSK. And the results are varying on the roads with the KSSK 10-minute traffic. 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
14: A very light Monday continues heading into town through Middle Street. A little backed up as normal from the airport past the merge. And then a little bit of crowding going past the Poly. Westbound starting to get a little bit more lively through Kaimuki on your way toward University. Slowest as you cross Waialae. And then heading toward town on Moanalua, it's going to be a little slow going past Tripler. Through Waipahu and Pearl City, everything's moving pretty fast. A little crowded through Pearl City right now and Waimalu once you get past that H2 merge. Heading down the Leeward Shore, no slowing, and heading up, same thing, very, very good, full speed. Through Mid-Island, up and down H2, and up on the North Shore. Good things there as well, no problems. Out windward, just a little bit of slowing from Ulamana up to Castle Junction.
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0: It is KSSK Radio on your Monday, May 18th. How's it? Jimmy the Geek in for Michael W. Perry, who's got the day off. You got Mandy Sue Ganuma ready to give you the news. But first, a birthday from the entertainment world. How about a guy who is known as the King of Country Music? That's a pretty big title to have.
20: I would say so. But so he's the Elvis of country.
0: Yeah.
20: Yeah.
0: Or the Michael Jackson of country.
20: Yes.
0: But unlike them, he holds the record for the most number one songs on all charts by an artist, any genre of music, including 44 on the Billboard Hot Country Songs chart. He has 60 total. Wow.
20: 60 is huge.
0: George Strait.
20: George, I mean, I know of him.
0: I know of him.
20: Yeah.
0: Right? I know he did a version of Amarillo by Morning back in the 80s. Kind of popularized it. It had come out before that, but he popularized it. And, of course, Ella Langley references that in her song Choosing Texas that we play. He also, Ella just won what? How many ACMs did she win? Was it four or five?
20: She won big with that song.
0: Yeah. He's won 24 ACMs.
20: Okay.
0: In his career. Just saying.
20: Slightly more.
0: Just saying. And also, if you know the song, All My Exes Live in Texas.
20: Okay, that one I know.
0: He didn't write it, but he's the one who performed that and made it popular. So, all right. George Strait, 74 years old today. Happy birthday to him and to you if May 18th is your birthday. Right now, here's Mandy Sue Ganuma with the news.
20: Thank you, Jimmy. An investigation is underway after two military fighter jets collided during an air show in Idaho. The weekend air show was being held near the Mountain Home Air Force Base. Video shows the jets colliding yesterday before spinning toward the ground and crashing. All four Navy pilots were able to eject safely. The National Civil Rights Museum had to be evacuated over the weekend after a bomb threat. Authorities in Memphis say the building was cleared Saturday while the bomb squad and K-9 units searched the area. After a thorough search, officials said no explosives or armed suspects were found. The jury in the Elon Musk versus Sam Altman trial is set to begin deliberating today. Musk is suing OpenAI, a company he co-founded, along with its CEO Sam Altman and company president Greg Brockman. He's arguing Altman reneged on a promise to keep OpenAI a nonprofit and that $38 million he donated was misused for commercial purposes. Altman claims he made no such promise. Austin police say a third suspect in at least 10 random shootings across the Texas city over the weekend has been caught. According to the Austin Police Department, 10 shootings were reported late Saturday and Sunday with four people shot. Two suspects have already been taken into custody. The National Mediation Board is working to end a strike by employees of New York's Long Island Railroad. A group of five unions have been called to meet with the Metropolitan Transportation Authority today. The railroad is shut down over worker demands over salaries and health care. Finally, Americans aren't happy with the state of the economy. A CBS News and YouGov poll out yesterday shows Americans find financial conditions uncertain and the economy to be struggling. The survey also found Americans' approval of President Trump's handling of inflation has hit its lowest point. KSSK News Time, it's 7:04. Let's find out if anything's going on Wall Street.
0: Well, we're in the green now. But again, this is just a little bit. This Monday seems to be just a little bit of nothing going on Wall Street as everybody prepares for all the housing numbers that are going to come out this week. Several different things related to the housing market will drop this week. But right now, we're up 12 points at 49,538. Mandy, what's going on around here?
20: Well, Jimmy, the lawyer for a Washington man accused of endangering a protected Hawaiian monk seal says his client wasn't trying to hurt the animal. Igor Litvinchuk was captured on video throwing a large rock at the swimming seal. His attorney, Miles Briner, says his client threw the rock to scare the seal away from two sea turtles resting nearby. The 38-year-old returns to Honolulu for his next hearing on May 27th. Wildlife advocates said education efforts in Hawaii are falling short. The concerns follow a viral video showing that visitor throwing the rock at the seal. Officials said the incident has raised questions about how well tourists are being informed about protected species. Leaders said better awareness could help prevent similar incidents. A Maui doctor convicted of attempted manslaughter last month is requesting a new trial. Attorneys for Gerhard Koenig filed the motion in the high-profile case on Friday. Prosecutors accused Koenig of trying to kill his wife during a March 2025 hike by pushing her off a cliff and striking her with a rock. The defense argues juror comments showed confusion over legal instructions and say the conviction should be overturned. Amid rising global uncertainty, a new report says Hawaii's economic outlook has worsened. UH's Economic Research Organization cites declining visitors, higher travel costs, and a weakening housing market as contributing factor. Researchers say construction and healthcare are showing strength. Finally, after a storm hit Friday, a series of power outages affected several parts of Oahu. Hawaiian Electric said the problems began Friday afternoon in the Ewa Beach area. Lightning caused dozens of outages, including a strike in the switchyard at Kahe Power Plant. The storm brought torrential downpours for several hours, and even hail was seen in Mililani. KSSK News Time, it's 7:07.
0: All right, and earlier you were talking about the Sonic opening here and people lining up.
20: Yes.
0: As we do anytime, some, right, when Chick-fil-A open up, lining up.
20: Raising Cane's.
0: Raising Cane's, lining up.
20: Olive Garden.
0: All the way back to, like, remember when Kmart opened up here in Eva-Lea back in the day, lining up.
20: Uh-huh.
0: Well, apparently there
20: we
0: was...
20: like new and shiny.
0: We do.
20: Uh-huh.
0: This one is a little bit weird, though, because it's just a collaboration between two watch companies.
20: Okay.
0: It's Swatch, which those of us that lived in the 80s remember.
20: Yes,
0: Swatch.
20: I remember Swatch.
0: And a luxury timepiece maker by the name of Audemars Piguet.
20: Sure.
0: I think I'm saying that right.
20: Yeah.
0: I don't know.
20: Bless you.
0: I swear I've heard, I mean, the only reason I even know the name of this company or have heard of this company is because some rappers have referenced it in songs.
20: Okay.
0: Jay-Z, one of them. But I swear that he says Audemars, not Audemars.
20: Yeah.
0: I don't know. Maybe the rappers have their own way of saying things. But either way, these two companies got together. They put out a little collab that dropped on Sunday or Saturday, and created crowds of hundreds at stores and malls across the nation. In fact, in some places, the crowds were so large and chaotic, police were called in, and some people were cited and arrested.
20: That's, I mean, people.
0: I mean, Swatch even posted on their social media they were forced to close several of their stores due to safety and security concerns. I mean, come on. It's a watch. In fact, they say it looks like a stopwatch that's reimagined with a timepiece hung on a lanyard keychain, and it goes for $400 to $420 at the retail price.
20: Okay.
0: Now, I've heard reports as of yesterday. Remember, this went on sale Saturday. As of yesterday, people were already putting it up on like eBay for $20,000.
20: Wow.
0: What?
20: I mean, is anybody going to pay that?
0: No.
20: You just wait for them to restock, right?
0: Yeah.
20: If I don't get something in the first wave, I would never buy it at a resale market for that much more. That's just...
0: I want to know what age group is. I mean, are these people from our time, you know, the 80s that are like, it's Swatch and it's
20: maybe
0: gonna be, is that what
20: and
0: it
20: they
0: is?
20: Also could afford a $400 watch.
0: Right.
20: I mean, that's not always easy to do on a 20-something's budget.
0: I would think.
20: Right? I mean, What does it look like? Have you seen this yet?
0: No.
20: I want to look at this.
0: Yeah, I got to look it up.
20: You know what I remember of the Swatch watches of the 80s? Like, I remember it was so revolutionary when they had, like, the see-through watch and you could see, like, the clockwork inside.
0: And then you had, you could change the little
20: band.
0: And the covering, too.
20: Yes.
0: Like, they had the little coverings of different colors.
20: And I remember, like, 80s neon colors.
0: Oh, of course.
20: Uh-huh.
0: Right. Bright pink. Orange.
20: It doesn't sound luxury, though, when you say clear and bright pink.
0: It doesn't sound luxury when you say Swatch.
20: Yeah, that's true.
0: Right? That's the throw off
20: but
0: there.
20: That's the nostalgic part, right? The luxury brand pairing with the classic sort of trendy brand.
0: But
20: from
0: people
20: that era.
0: Are causing a ruckus.
20: Yeah, guys.
0: A ruckus, chill. I say. But anyway, don't do that. Thank you. That is our PSA for today.
20: Okay. We're doing our part, Jimmy.
0: It's a new segment called Don't Do That.
20: Oh, man. We could fill up that segment.
0: We could, right?
20: Every day, right?
0: Going back to the guy throwing the rock at the monk seal. Don't do that.
20: He was protecting the Honu, Jimmy.
0: Right. Okay. Mostly sunny today. That's truth. Scattered showers, breezy.
20: Just ask his lawyer.
0: Yeah. Right. Trade winds, 15 to 20. Those will try to help cool us down. The only problem is the temperatures never really get cool. We're only going up to 82, but we started at 76 this morning, and we're already at 78.
20: Yeah.
0: So it's just going to be this way the whole day. We don't get any respite.
20: Well, at least we have trade winds. There
0: we do
20: is
0: have trade
20: that,
0: winds.
20: That's the respite, because
0: you,
20: if
0: winds.
20: It was Konas with these conditions, we know what
0: gosh.
20: That feels like.
0: Oh.
20: So. Well, brutal. Until it happens, thank you, trades.
0: Thank you, trades. And fire up the AC. You're going to need it today. It's KSSK Radio. It's already 7:12.
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14: Well, we've got a report of a crash or a stall on the townbound side of the Leake Leake coming out of the tunnel on your way up and over toward town. Looks like no major slow in there, just the regular crowding as you make your way a little bit closer toward H1. H1 eastbound through the Middle Street interchange looking pretty good, just a little bit busy as usual from the airport past the merge, and then a little bit of crowding going past Punchbowl. Well, westbound's going to start to slow down at the end of Kalaniana Ole as usual, and then all the way through Kaimuki to University, usual crowding a little on the light side this morning. Through Waipahu, Pearl City, and Waimalu, everything's looking good on H1 eastbound. No heavy slowing out leeward or up on the North Shore.
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0: Kansas K Radio, it is Jim and the Geek in for Michael W. Perry. By the way, coming up in about 7 minutes or so, we're going to give you a chance to win some stuff. Fleetwood Mask. Yes, Fleetwood, I'm saying it correctly, Fleetwood Mask. They are a Fleetwood Mac tribute band that is the only one in the Americas endorsed by Fleetwood Mac's Mick Fleetwood. He says they're awesome. Okay. They're going to be at the Blue Note in August. We'll get you some tickets to that coming up. But first, we got to go check in with our buddy on the road, Mike Evans. What's up, Mike?
1: What up, Hawaii? Hope everybody had a great weekend. Hey, I got to share something with you. I know back home you got the great food, but I ate at a place. If you were ever in Dallas, Texas, I ate at a place called Herb and Ember. In Dallas, Texas, they had on the menu Pokey Nachos. And I tell you what, the pokey was as good as Roy's back in Hawaii Kai. Fabulous. I felt like I was back home in Hawaii. If you ever get to Dallas, Texas, you got to check out Herb and Ember's fabulous restaurant. Hey, got Love Nugget shocker for you. It is true. Pamela Anderson and Tom Cruise have been very quietly hooking up. Cruise is 63. Pamela Anderson, 58. And I'll say this. I don't know if Pamela Anderson has had some work done or not, but Pamela Anderson has never looked better. Good for Tom Cruise. So back on December 8th, 1980, from 2 o'clock to 4 o'clock in the afternoon, movie and documentary maker Steven Soderbergh sat and interviewed John Lennon for a documentary at John Lennon's New York home. 3 hours later, John Lennon was murdered, shot to death in the streets of New York. Finally, that interview is a documentary. It was screened last week at the Cannes Film Festival, got great reviews. It will be released this year, entitled appropriately enough, John Lennon, The Last Interview. I can't wait. Box office shocker, Michael Jackson bio picture, Michael, has regained the number one position at the box office this week. Had a lot to do with the movie opening up at IMAX and in other screens that added the film, and now much, much louder rumors of a Michael 2 movie. Oh, that reminds me. So a story broke out this weekend that close friend of Michael Jackson, producer Jeff Mark, says that Michael Jackson confided in him that he was sexually abused as a child, told him this years and years ago, and that Michael thought it was normal because this adult that would abuse him, some believe it was probably his father, Joe Jackson, called it playtime. Playtime. Now, remember, Michael said he was just a child when this happened. And remember that Michael's sister, LaToya, claimed their father, Joe Jackson, sexually molested her for years. Of course, the bottom line is we will never know anything for sure. Most unbelievable, unhealthy eating celebrity. Well, it's got to be Selena Gomez. Her husband, Benny Blanco, says he's tried everything to change her habits, but to no avail. Every morning, Selena Gomez eats the same thing. Jack in the Box, Jumbo Jack, hamburger, and fries. Blanco says he's a health nut. It infuriates him, but there's nothing he can do. Meanwhile, perhaps the healthiest eating celebrity is Gwyneth Paltrow, who only eats fish, vegetables, and fruits. However, once a month, she goes crazy and has a piece of sourdough bread. Oh, and maybe a small dish of thin pasta. I wish I could eat that healthy, but it doesn't sound like much fun. And a quick sports shorts. Last week I told you, look for 42-year-old Aaron Rodgers to get a one-year contract extension with the Pittsburgh Steelers. That was last Tuesday I told you that. Saturday, there was a big announcement. Aaron Rodgers has signed a one-year extension with the Steelers. Are you ready? Sit down. He's getting paid $22 million for the one-year extension. Again, Aaron Rodgers, 42 years old. Hey, have a great day. We will do it again tomorrow. If you're driving down Kalani on the Oli Highway or H1, slow down. Lucky you live Hawaii. Mike Evans, see ya.
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0: Kansas K Radio, there it is, the sound of winning. It's Jimmy the Geek in for Michael W. Perry, and I told you we'd give this away. Fleetwood Mac. They are a Fleetwood Mac tribute band that actually is endorsed by Mick Fleetwood of Fleetwood Mac, the founding member. So if you want to see Fleetwood Mac perform a bunch of Fleetwood Mac hits coming up in August at the Blue Note, caller number 5 right now, 296-9292. We'll give you a pair of tickets to go check this out. This is going to be a good one. I want to see this. In fact, let's play a Fleetwood Mac song that Fleetwood Mac might actually play while you call in. Get your ocean spray ready. 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
1: This is Al Nakasoto.
0: Hey, Al, are you a big Fleetwood Mac fan? I'll take that as a yes. Well, good news, you're the winner.
1: I can't believe I got in.
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0: 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It's KSSK 10-Minute Traffic. 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
1: Well, we've got the regular backups building up into and across town right now on H1 eastbound. It slows down right at Nimitz. It's going to continue to stay slow all the way across town till you get past Punahou, about 25 minutes through that stretch. And then heading westbound, it's going to be backed up from the Kahala Mall all the way through Kaimuki to University. If you're on Kalani Anaole, you've got a stretch of slowing from right at the tip of the golf course till you pass Kalani High. Up and over the Colt Loud, things are moving okay. Just a bit of the usual crowding from Summer Palace past Punch Bowl if you're heading townbound. Out windward, things are looking normal from Olamana up to Castle Junction.
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0: It is KSSK Radio on your Monday, May 18th. Jimmy the Geek in for Michael W. Perry alongside Mandy Suganuma. She's ready for the news, but first the birthday. A pretty famous lady, a pretty funny lady. She's written a whole bunch of things and starred in a whole bunch of things. You've seen her on SNL, 30 Rock, Mean Girls, Sisters. I loved her in Sisters with Amy Poehler.
3: I never saw Sisters.
0: Oh, that's a good one.
3: But they were also Baby Mama together,
0: Baby Mama,
3: right? So this is Tina Fey we're talking about.
0: Tina Fey.
3: Oh, Date Night 2 with Steve Carell.
0: Date Night?
3: Right?
0: Yeah.
3: Mark Wahlberg, that one.
0: She's so good. She's 56 years old today.
3: Nice.
0: Happy birthday to Liz Lemon.
3: Liz Lemon.
0: A.K.A. Tina Fey. And happy birthday to you. If May 18th is your birthday right now, we've got Mandy Suganuma with the news.
3: Thank you, Jimmy. Iran is being warned by President Trump. When it comes to making a peace deal, time is of the essence. In a Truth Social post yesterday, Trump renewed his threats against Iran. He told Iran to get moving fast or there won't be anything left of them. The judge in Luigi Mangione's New York State case is ruling to suppress some evidence in his trial in the alleged murder of UnitedHealthcare CEO Brian Thompson. This morning, the judge ruled the search of Mangione's belongings at a Pennsylvania McDonald's was an unreasonable search. Some of the items to be suppressed include a loaded handgun magazine and a passport found in his backpack. Severe weather is threatening millions across the Central Plains and the Midwest. NOAA's Storm Prediction Center has issued a level 4 out of 5 risk of severe thunderstorms for parts of Kansas and Nebraska. F3 plus tornadoes are expected to be the main threat. Softball-sized hail could be possible. The cruise ship that suffered a deadly hantavirus outbreak is back at its home port in the Netherlands. Three people aboard the luxury cruise vessel MV Hondius died from the disease while at sea. The remaining crew members and medical staff who arrived at the Dutch port of Rotterdam today will also be quarantined. Finally, Amazon is facing a new class action lawsuit accusing the company of failing to refund tariff-related costs. Consumers allege in a proposed lawsuit filed in Seattle, the tech company collected hundreds of millions of dollars in unlawful tariff costs by raising prices on imported goods. KSSK News Time, it's 7:34. Let's find out what it's looking like on the markets this hour.
0: Hey, it's starting to go up. We're up 79 points right now.
3: Okay.
0: Now, it's pretty much been doing nothing all morning, and we said we kind of expected this because all the big news comes out tomorrow through Thursday, basically. That's home stuff. But right now, we're 79.

0: The restaurant features 5 drive-in stalls with delivery from roller skating car hops directly to a guest's vehicle. A double drive-through lane and patio seating are also available. Some folks waited overnight to be among the first at the highly anticipated location when it opened at 10 a.m. on Saturday. However, from this point, Sonic is open daily from 7 a.m. to 2 a.m.
1: Yeah, and you don't have to wait from 10 a.m. or 10 p.m. the previous night.
0: No.
1: Right? We're not doing that anymore, right?
0: Although there'll probably be some lines, some significant lines.
1: Yeah, there will.
0: For a while. Yep. I didn't realize it opened that late. I didn't know it was at 2 a.m.
1: Yeah.
0: Wow. Okay.
1: Yeah, that's what they're about, man.
0: All right.
1: You got to get your drinks. You know, all kinds of beverages. They do all, slushes.
0: I like slushies. And
1: yeah, they do all of that. Shakes. Their shakes are really good.
0: Mm-mm-mm. Well, you can go now daily, 7 a.m. to 2 a.m.
1: Very good. All right. Earlier, you had mentioned about the guy who threw the rock at the monk seal.
0: Yes. The guy.
1: Yeah, that guy.
0: Uh-huh.
1: We all know the guy.
0: We know the guy.
1: I don't know if we all know his name because it's, it's like Igor or something.
0: Litvinchuk.
1: Whatever.
0: Yeah.
1: But we know the guy.
0: We know the guy.
1: I'm going to tell you a couple more stories that have to do with people and animals. We'll start with a Dodgers star pitcher, Edwin Diaz. Now, you might not know him, but he's their relief pitcher guy, the closer, they call him. And he was famous on another team. He'd had the trumpet song when he'd come out. He's a big name.
0: Okay.
1: Well, he's tied right now to an illegal cockfighting ring in his native home of Puerto Rico. According to USA Today, not only Edwin Diaz, but 2 major top horse racing jockeys, Jose and Irad Ortiz, who finished 1st and 2nd in the recent Kentucky Derby. They're all tied into this illegal cockfighting ring in Puerto Rico. Now, I get it. It's a cultural thing. In Puerto Rico, it's a kind of a big thing.
0: Sure.
1: Has been for years.
0: Yes.
1: Now, there is a 2019 federal ban on this. But, again, here, kind of similar, right?
0: You hear rumors.
1: You hear. Oh, I've seen.
0: Uh-huh.
1: Not in being there, just I'll just say this. I was playing at a golf course, and I won't mention the golf course, but as we were going by some of the homes, I was like, what's going on over there? Why there's 100 people in that backyard? Oh, okay.
0: Got it.
1: Anyway, I think the problem for Edwin Diaz is apparently there's a social media post advertising some of the cockfighting tournaments with him in his Dodgers uniform. That's an issue.
0: Yeah, that's not smart.
1: I'm sure the team's not happy about it.
0: Oh, no.
1: But anyway.
0: He's a current player.
1: Yes.
0: Yeah.
1: Whoops.
0: That's bad.
1: Zoinks.
0: That's bad PR, and I don't mean Puerto Rico in that sense. Bad PR.
1: All right, now let's talk about snakes on Hollywood Boulevard. Not on a plane. They're on Hollywood Boulevard. There's a man there accused of abandoning several exotic snakes while fleeing police. The LAPD says they approached this man who was, quote, parading exotic snakes around for tourist money, end quote. I mean, of all the things you see around that area.
0: Yeah, I was going to say, this feels like a very Hollywood Boulevard type activity. What's the problem, guys?
1: Take a picture with the snake.
0: Yes.
1: Well, when officers approached him, the guy ditched the snakes and just took off running. Poor snakes.
0: Yeah.
1: They're the ones who end up in trouble. I mean, they turned them over to animal control, so I don't know what that means. Were they sent off to a farm?
0: I hope they're not sent off to a farm. I hope they're given to a rescue or maybe
1: something, right?
0: Maybe they're deported back to their home country. Like, where are they from, these exotic snakes?
1: Yeah.
0: I'm so curious what breed they are.
1: I want to know that. I want to know the guy's name so we can inform all the snakes out there listening right now. If you come across this guy, don't go hang out with him on Hollywood Boulevard. He will ditch you at the first sign of any trouble.
0: All right. If you had an opportunity to take a picture with a snake on Hollywood Boulevard, would you do it?
1: No.
0: Why not?
1: I wouldn't take a picture with a snake anywhere.
0: I kind of want to.
1: No.
0: We don't have any here, and I kind of want to try. And I wonder if they're, like, are they exotic or maybe they're outlawed because they're invasive or poisonous? You know what I mean? Like,
1: right,
0: there's a difference between why they aren't allowed
1: Well, that's why I probably wouldn't, because I don't know.
0: Yes.
1: And I don't want to be hanging around a poisonous snake.
0: What if it was like the big yellow Britney Spears python?

0: thought. Would you try that one?
1: No.
0: Yeah, it looked kind of cool. Brittany did it.
1: One move and it chokes you.
0: She danced with it on her neck.
1: That was Brittany.
0: Yeah.
1: I mean, she's danced with knives and other things, too. I mean, she's got a history.
0: Not the best judgment.
1: Yeah. But anyway, please, people, stop doing stuff
0: Maybe
1: like this with the animals.
0: Maybe this is liberation for the pets. They're being used, you know, for the snakes.
1: All right. Our weather today is pretty good. It's
0: pretty beautiful.
1: Not bad. Apparently, I missed some rain while I was gone.
0: Yeah, there was a little storm that came. Well, I didn't say it came out of nowhere. We were talking about it all morning on Friday. And we're kind of like, you know, this is what the forecast is. Who knows if it'll happen? And it was massive downpours. I mean, the loudest thunder and lightning strikes I've heard in years.
1: Wow.
0: And it went on a solid hour of thunder and lightning that I could really recall in the afternoon. In Mililani, like it sounded like it was directly above home, kind of a thing. And
1: I saw the video of the raging waters in Waipahu area.
0: That point. And then did you see the hail video?
1: Yes.
0: Yeah, that was at Mililani Golf Course.
1: Wow.
0: And I felt cold all of a sudden. Like I was in my living area, and it's usually kind of just comfortable. And I was like, it's freezing.
1: Cold,
0: I had to go put socks on. Like, where did this happen? You know? So,
1: well,
0: yes.
1: The good news is, none of that.
0: It's gone.
1: Mostly sunny today with some scattered showers here and there. The trades, strong, 15 to 20. It is going to be warm, though. That's the thing. I mean, the high's only 82, but we started out this morning at 76.
0: Warm, yes.
1: We have a 6-degree differential of temperatures. That's insane.
0: Yes.
1: It's just basically the same when you go to bed as when you wake up.
0: But we'll take the trades.
1: We'll take the trades.
0: Stay where you are, guys.
1: Currently 78 in Honolulu. It's already 743. Sports coming up.
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5: Well, we've got some backups on the Poly Townbound right now from Ginger Pond past Nuuanu, where something might be in lanes. Nothing on the log, whether a stall or a crash just yet, but we'll keep an eye on that backup. It's about an extra 10 or 15 minutes to get past Nuuanu. Eastbound across town, regular 25 minutes from Nimitz to Punahou, and westbound from Kaimuki to University. You've got the reliably predictable slowing there as well. If you're headed up and over the Ko'olau, otherwise it's looking pretty good. Now windward, just the regular slowing Malka bound from Olamana up to Castle Junction.
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1: KSSK Radio, Jim and the Geek in for Moose with your sports on this Monday morning. And you heard Mike Evans mention it. Aaron Rodgers gets the one-year deal to stay with the Steelers. Base salary around $22 million for the 42-year-old quarterback who ranked near the bottom of the league in quarterback rating last year and then strung the team along past several deadlines while making his final decision. Thanks, Aaron. To the basketball world, yeah, it's that time, the conference finals of the playoffs. We finally reached that. Cleveland heading back to the Eastern Conference Finals for the first time since 2018 after beating top seed Detroit 125-94 at Game 7, in Game 7 at Little Caesars Arena. That'd be a fun place to go. Cleveland will take on the Knicks in Game 1 tomorrow. Tonight, it'll be the Oklahoma City Thunder hosting the Spurs in Game 1 of the Western Conference Finals. And by the way, the star over there at Oklahoma City, Shai Gilgeous-Alexander, just repeated back-to-back as the NBA Most Valuable Player. Congratulations to him. Aaron Rye, celebrating his first major win after finishing atop the leaderboard at the PGA Championship. This is a guy that has been known, if you follow any golf, for wearing two gloves. That's not normal. He's done it, but now he'll be known as a major winner. He got the PGA Championship. Nice job to him. Defending champ Scottie Scheffler finished tied for 14th, as they always do. Roki Sasaki put together a strong start on the mound, and the Dodgers swept the Angels in that series. 10-1 was a win in the last game that Sasaki just pitched and got his second win of the season. Next up for the Dodgers, the Padres. Tonight, they will take them on, and of course, you can hear that on our sister station, Fox Sports 990. To the local stuff, speaking of baseball, the UH baseball team will begin its Big West Championship Tournament run Wednesday. They'll be taking on Cal State Fullerton. This is up in Irvine that they're playing. The Rainbow Warriors took 2 of 3 from Cal State Northridge in their final series of the season last week to finish 27-21 overall and get the 4 seed into the tournament. So good luck to them. To the high school stuff, well, we wrapped up all the high school sports because the state tournaments for the final sports were this past week. Here we go. We'll start with girls flag football. We're in the D2 bracket. Wow. This is the first year, by the way, of the D2 that they have that split between D1 and D2. Last year for the inaugural season, it was just everybody played. But in the D2 bracket, the inaugural D2 champs are Kapolei resoundingly 77-19 over Marinol. Taimane Amisone, 8 TDs she threw as the quarterback. By the way, she is the younger sister of Tama Amisone, who was the quarterback for the tackle football team at Kapolei a couple years ago and is now off in college. So it runs in the family, apparently. Then in the D1 bracket, this was a little bit closer of a game. In fact, Moanalua had to come from behind. Mililani scored the first 6. Moanalua scored 13 in the final quarter to beat the Trojans 13-6. Congrats to Zaira Sagui. She was the quarterback for Namanahuni last year. This year, they got a new quarterback. She moved into a defensive position, and she had 12. They don't call them tackles. They call them flagpoles. She had 12 flagpoles, one of them for a sack. So, wow, Namanahune get their first girls flag football state championship. Nice job. And then we had the boys volleyball championship, and that was the D2 bracket going to Le Jardin over Pearl City. They swept them in 3. La'akea Kamahele, 20 kills for them. So congrats to the Bulldogs. And in the D1 bracket, well, it was a good weekend for Moanalua because for the first time since 1979, a public school team wins the boys volleyball championship. It's usually ILH and it's usually Punahou, but Namanahune beat Punahou in 5 sets. Lionel Gannon, 18 kills. So congratulations to Alan Kabanting and the crew. Wow, that's a big deal over there at Moanalua for them. And then boys golf was last week. Remember, the girls golf was the week before at Clipper. Well, this past week it was boys golf, and Punahou did get their win there. They got the team win, so in fact they sweep. They won the girls team competition the week before, and then last week they win the boys competition, and the individual was a buff and blue as well. Brett Kiyuna, he was the only guy to score an even par round throughout the 2 days of the tournament. That first day he shot a 72 out there at Clipper. Second day, a 3 over 75, so he finished at 3 over for the tournament. But congrats to all of them. And that's it for high school sports until August. It's a wrap. So thank you to everybody. Another great season of that. And looking forward to August when all of that, you know, football, girls, volleyball, all that stuff gets underway. Got to give a shout out to our good friends at the City and County of Honolulu's 6 municipal golf courses. It is a great day for golf. Get out and play by going to teatimes.honolulu.gov. And right now, let's go check out the surf, and the guy for that is GQ.
3: We've got waves most everywhere. Good Monday morning, Jimmy. Yep, the North Shore is the smallest spot at flat to 1.5 feet, dive, fish, paddle, sail. We've got Makaha 1 to 2.5 feet, waist to chest high, little south-southwester. Town, up to 3 feet, but the lulls are ludicrously long. I mean, it's crazy. Be patient. Diamond is 3 feet, crumbly and mushy. Sandy Beach up to 3 feet, has the most power. And Makapu'u 1 to 2 with a couple threes. And choppy, of course. Trades filling into a fresh pace. Small craft advisories, Maui to Big Island. Trades are strong all week. In fact, Thursday, Friday, up to 30 miles per hour. The minus low tide, 10 a.m. Huge high tide at 6 o'clock. Sunset 7:03, rising 5:51. 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
1: Thank you much, GQ. And the sun, by the way, on the South Shore setting at 7:04. Yeah, sunset's past 7 o'clock already at this point because the days are getting longer. Jimmy in for Moose with all your sports right here on KSSK. News and traffic coming up.
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0: KSSK Radio, just shy of 7:59, so we got the 8 o'clock news on deck. But first, we got to get your KSSK 10-minute traffic. Denim Hennessy. 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
1: Well, heading townbound right now on the Poly. You still got about an extra 10 or 15 minutes of slowing. Approaching Jack Lane, a little bit of a backup there. Still don't know exactly why. If you're heading eastbound across town, Nimitz to Punahou, only about 20, 25 minutes tops. So slowing on that journey. And then if you're headed westbound from Kaimuki to University, just a regular reliable pocket of slowing there. Also a little slow from the Kahala Mall past Kalani High going eastbound as usual on Kalani on Ole. No problems out windward, just regular slowing getting in and out of Olamana. Right now, the heaviest slowing, Malka bound from Kailua Road up past Kapa'a Quarry. North Shore, Leeward Shore looking pretty good, although it's still a little slow southbound on Farrington through Nanakuli.
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0: It is KSSK Radio on your Monday, May 18th. Jimmy the Geek in for Michael W. Perry. He's enjoying a nice day off after having to work all last week.
7: Yes.
0: Sorry about that. Very
7: That's
0: sorry.
7: Okay. That's all right.
0: Mandy Suganuma right there, ready to give you the news. But first, how about we give you a birthday?
7: Okay.
0: For somebody from the entertainment world who is very near and dear to us in Hawaii, a Kahuku grad who also does some music, does some movie making, does some surfing.
7: Would that be an allusion to surf film music that was released last week?
0: Could be.
7: Must be Jack Johnson's birthday.
0: Brother Jack is 51 years old today.
7: And I know that he released a couple of singles to go with the soundtrack of the film.
0: That's
7: and
0: right.
7: He's got a new tour on deck.
0: I'm telling you, man. Life is good if you're Jack Johnson. Happy birthday to him and to you if May 18th is your birthday. Right now, here's Mandy with your news.
7: Thank you, Jimmy. An investigation is underway after two military fighter jets collided during an air show in Idaho. The weekend air show was being held near the Mountain Home Air Force Base. Video shows the jets colliding yesterday before spinning toward the ground and crashing. All four Navy pilots were able to eject safely. The National Civil Rights Museum had to be evacuated over the weekend after a bomb threat. Authorities in Memphis say the building was cleared Saturday while the bomb squad and canine units searched the area. After a thorough search, officials said no explosives or armed suspect was found. The jury in the Elon Musk versus Sam Altman trial is set to begin deliberating today. Musk is suing OpenAI, a company he co-founded, along with its CEO Sam Altman and company president Greg Brockman. He's arguing Altman reneged on a promise to keep OpenAI a nonprofit and that $38 million he donated was misused for commercial purposes. Altman claims he made no such promise. The National Mediation Board is working to end a strike by employees of New York's Long Island Railroad. A group of five unions have been called to meet with the Metropolitan Transportation Authority today. The railroad is shut down over worker demands regarding salaries and health care. An Ebola outbreak in Uganda and the Democratic Republic of Congo has been declared a public health emergency of international concern by the World Health Organization. Hundreds of people have been affected with Ebola, with more than 100 suspected deaths. There are multiple reports that at least six Americans have been exposed in the DRC, but so far those reports are unconfirmed. Finally, unverified accounts on X now have new restrictions. The social media platform will now restrict unverified users to 50 original posts and 200 replies per day. There's also a limit of sending 500 direct messages daily. The limits are being put in place to eliminate some of the strain behind the scenes of the site. KSSK News Time, it's 8:04. Let's find out what's going on in Wall Street. Jimmy.
0: It continues to do not a whole lot.
7: Okay.
0: It's up 1 point.
7: It really is just, yeah.
0: I mean, why even show up for work on Wall Street if this is what's going to happen?
7: Well.
0: You know all the guys we see the video of are like, buy, sell. They must be like this today, like, you want to buy something?
7: What?
0: You want to sell? You want to sell?
7: Uh-huh.
0: Really? It's nothing. 49,527 is the current number. Mandy, what we got going on around here?
7: Well, Jimmy, the lawyer for a Washington man accused of endangering a protected Hawaiian monk seal says his client wasn't trying to hurt the animal. Igor Litvinchuk was captured on video throwing a large rock at the swimming seal. His attorney, Miles Briner, says his client threw a rock to scare the seal away from two sea turtles resting nearby. The 38-year-old returns to Honolulu for his next hearing on May 27th.
0: Listen, if he was throwing that just to scare the seal, he wouldn't have thrown it directly at its head and just missed by a couple of inches. If you're just trying to scare, you can throw it like 5 feet away.
7: Uh-huh.
0: Just to make a noise or whatever.
7: Uh-huh.
0: He threw for the head.
7: And I know the bystanders had been warning them for some time. Keep your distance.
0: Right.
7: Leave it alone. I don't know.
0: Just saying.
7: I don't know. Just saying.
0: Good luck with that one,
7: now,
0: Mr. Briner.
7: In a somewhat related story, wildlife advocate said education efforts in Hawaii are falling short. This is all regarding that video. Officials said the incident has raised questions about how well tourists are being informed about protected species. Leaders said better awareness could help prevent similar incidents.
0: I wonder if that's, you know, we flew in yesterday on Hawaiian, and they made a point. At the very end, they had given us another Hawaiian word at some point during the flight. Say, here's our Hawaiian word of the day. But at the very end, they said, we have another Hawaiian word for you, malama.
7: Mm.
0: And they went all into how we need to malama everything, you know, the land, the ocean, all of this stuff. And I wonder if that has to do with that.
7: I see nothing wrong with a sort of PSA video that at least shows, look, these are protected, not only, you know, should you respect the animals, but you'll get into trouble
0: right.
7: if you violate these things. You know, put the fines and the potential jail time up to a year in the verbiage so that they know that you are putting yourself in personal danger.
0: I like it. What else you got, Mandy?
7: Well, a Maui doctor convicted of attempted manslaughter last month is requesting a new trial. Attorneys for Gerhard Koenig filed the motion in the high-profile case on Friday. Prosecutors accused Koenig of trying to kill his wife during a March 2025 hike by pushing her off a cliff and striking her with a rock. The defense argues juror comments showed confusion over legal instructions and says the conviction should be overturned. Amid rising global uncertainty, a new report says Hawaii's economic outlook has worsened. UH's economic research organization cites declining visitors, higher travel costs, and a weakening housing market as contributing factors. They do say, however, construction and healthcare are showing strength. Finally, after a storm hit Friday, one Jimmy missed, a series of power outages affected several parts of Oahu. Hawaiian Electric said the problems began Friday afternoon in the Ewa Beach area. Lightning caused dozens of outages, including a strike in the switchyard at Kahe Power Plant. The storm also brought torrential downpours for several hours, and even hail was seen in Mililani. KSSK News Time, it's 8:08.
0: And by the way, Mandy, it's that time of the year. Yes!
7: I know.
0: Congratulations to the class of 2026.
7: Truly.
0: As a matter of fact, I think most of the colleges are done already, right? UH Manoa did theirs. UH Hilo did theirs. All the community
7: Manoa
0: colleges.
7: Had two on Saturday. Because I went to
0: the
7: morning
0: one. Oh, yeah,
7: that's
0: right. 9 a.m. and then 3:30.
7: 3:30, yep.
0: Yeah.
7: Mm-hmm.
0: Wow. And then Saturday was Castle, the first of the public schools. You had Iaea and Pearl City yesterday. Maui High and Baldwin. Baldwin's actually today, and so is right here on Oahu. Waipahu!
7: Nice!
0: The Marauders graduating today over there at the Stan Sheriff Center. Radford tomorrow. Kahuku on Wednesday. I mean, it's just, here we go!
7: Yes. There are so many over the next couple of weeks.
0: Yeah.
7: And seriously, congratulations. I mean, it's such a huge accomplishment.
0: It is major, right? And especially, you know, the collegiate thing. You know, we were up in Arizona because my son was graduating from Arizona State. So we were in the stadium. His particular school, he's with the school of, I forget what it's called. Is it language? Because he's an English major.
7: Oh,
0: right?
7: Okay.
0: So they were so big, they had to split it into two different groups. They had a graduation on Friday night, the maroon group. And then they had a graduation Saturday night, the gold group.
7: Wow.
0: And we were in Sun Devil Stadium there, or Mountain America, whatever they call it now. But it's crazy.
7: Is it an open air?
0: It is an open air stadium. It was at night, which was important because it was toasty.
7: I was going to say, that's got to be rough. I will say this. I don't care for the trudging into Stan Sheriff.
0: Right.
7: But the air conditioning was welcome.
0: That's got to be awesome,
7: it was
0: right?
7: Nice because my nephew, I watched him graduate this past Saturday. He was like in the last four rows of the whole event.
0: Yeah.
7: So we waited through 2 hours of ceremony before we finally had a chance to see him walk. So at least we were sitting in air conditioning.
0: Yeah, and that's, you and I had talked about that this morning before we got on air about, you know, when you have that many people, how to correctly do the ceremony. And at ASU, they did it great. It was like they had one person come up and speak for maybe 2 or 3 minutes, and then they're like, let's get to the names. And down the line they went.
7: UH's commencement was not that.
0: Somebody decided to speak for a while, didn't
7: they? There was a lot of speakers.
0: Yeah.
7: And one per... Mandy, stop. Close your mouth.
0: You were going to put somebody on blast,
7: I'm not
0: weren't
7: going
0: you?
7: To, I was okay. going to give too many identifying factors.
0: Yes.
7: I'm not going to do that.
0: Yeah.
7: It went on for me longer than it needed to before getting to the names.
0: Right.
7: Yes.
0: And like I said, especially when you have that many, it's like, mm-hmm. just get to the names.
7: Yes.
0: Right?
7: Because that's what everybody is waiting for, their person's name.
0: Yeah.
7: So congratulations to your son. Congratulations to my nephew.
0: Yes.
7: Super proud of them.
0: And again, today, Waipahu, Marauders, congratulations to the class of 2026. Know a few over there. And hopefully everybody has a great time at that ceremony at Stan Sheriff Center.
7: And if you have a graduate that you want to sort of shout out,
0: yeah.
7: you can do it
0: yes.
7: through the Talk Back Mic.
0: The Talk Back Mic.
7: Yes.
0: It's right there on our free iHeartRadio app. You see that little microphone button? Click it. You can send us a 30-second message, and we can pop that on the radio for you. So if there's a nice kid that you want to shout out, feel free to do so. But we're giving our shout outs right now. Class of 2026, congratulations to you from all of us here at KSSK. All right, we can stop that music. Okay.
7: Yes.
0: How about we get to the weather?
7: Okay.
0: I mean, that's just as good as a graduation right now.
7: I'm looking out the window. It's beautiful.
0: Man, mostly sunny, scattered showers, breezy, trades 15 to 20. It's just warmer than it has been lately. I mean, we came from an area that was 100-plus degrees, and we still got back yesterday, and we're like, oh, man, it's hot.
7: Yeah, humidity is like a sledgehammer when you come out of Honolulu International.
0: We came from a place where it was like opening an oven door where it's a dry heat to the oppressive humidity.
7: It's heavy.
0: Man. All right, so 82 for the high today, but it's already 79 degrees in Honolulu at 8:13.
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1: So far, everyone's doing a great job this Monday morning of avoiding collisions with other drivers. No incidents or accidents on the roads around town right now. Surface streets are pristine. We got a little bit of slowing on the eastbound side of H1 from the Middle Street merge all the way out past Punchbowl. That's just about it. On the westbound side, it's a little crowded as you cross Wailea on H1 until you get past University. And on the Pauley townbound, things are moving a lot better past Jack Lane, where things were backed up before. No problems out windward. Heading up Malkabound from Olamana to Kapa'akori is a little bit busy, though.
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0: KSSK Radio, Alex Warren with Ordinary. It's Jimmy the Geek in for Michael W. Perry alongside Mandy Suganuma. And by the way, there's something that was supposed to happen Friday that didn't happen Friday. And so we're going to do it today.
1: Okay.
0: Foodie Friday.
1: Yeah.
0: On a Monday.
1: Oh, my.
0: I know. Very confusing. But we have the $100 to give away to the Prince Waikiki's House of Sakura. A little pop-up that they got going on all month long, which is dope. And you guys, by the way, so we were in Arizona for
1: yes.
0: the graduation on Friday, and then my dad's celebration of life on Saturday. So it was a roller coaster of emotion, but all involving flowers. Tracy had to do lay for Luke, and then she did the flower arrangement for my dad's service. And you guys did a Pua edition.
1: Yeah, because that was like
0: a Foodie Friday.
1: House of Sakura, right?
0: Perfect.
1: Cherry blossoms, and they're featuring that in their cherry blossom garden.
0: Yes.
1: It all makes sense.
0: It's so cool. So you guys just put out the call of what's your favorite flower.
1: Yes.
0: And we got some great responses. I mean, all kinds, obviously, hibiscus, orchids.
1: Yes.
0: Picake.
1: Somebody loved Bird of Paradise because
0: Bird
1: of
0: the Paradise.
1: Beautiful
0: yeah.
1: colors.
0: Yeah.
1: Uh-huh.
0: Right? Peonies. Somebody put that down.
1: Yes.
0: Pua Kenny Kenny, Pacalana, Plumeria, all the tulips. Wow.
1: Tulips are pretty and a rainbow of colors,
0: right.
1: too. Mm-hmm.
0: Gardenias, lavender. The people at Hawaiian Financial Federal Credit Union, our good sponsor there, said sunflowers.
1: Yes, they did.
0: They like that.
1: When I was a kid, like that was my first favorite. I loved
0: that
1: sunflowers.
0: That was the go-to?
1: Yes.
0: Picake, yeah.
1: Yeah, a lot of participants. People have a favorite.
0: Right.
1: Especially here because we always celebrate with lei. You know, it's very customary to have a love of flowers.
0: And when I told Tracy, she had to chime in because she loves flowers. She worked at Stanley Ito's, you know, for 10 years.
1: No, I didn't.
0: She was a floral arranger.
1: Oh, okay.
0: So, yeah, she loves flowers. She said her favorites are Lysianthus.
1: I had to look that up. I didn't know that one.
0: It kind of looks like a rose a little bit.
1: Yes.
0: Yeah. And she was really fascinated by the sweet peas that we saw a bunch of them in Japan.
1: I
0: had to look that one up.
1: Okay.
0: I was like, what?
1: Well, of course, if you said she worked as a florist for that long, of course she has a greater knowledge than
0: either you or I.
1: She has
0: her favorites.
1: But yeah, that was a fun one, and we got lots of responses, so we're excited to pick a winner.
0: Yeah, so we will do that around 8:45 this morning. If you participated last week, we're going to make the call. And somebody's going to get that $100. And then tomorrow, Mandy and I will do a new video
1: yes.
0: for this coming week. Another $100.
1: Look at that.
0: I know. House of Sakura. It's over there at the Prince Waikiki. You got to check that out before they wrap that up at the end of the month, by the way. Very cool stuff. Food, beverages.
1: And ambiance.
0: Sake.
1: Right there with the cherry blossoms.
0: That's what I'm talking about. By the way, there's other type of winning you can do here on the radio station every single day. Listen to this.
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0: KSSK Radio, Jim DeGeekin for Michael W. Perry. Coming up in about 20 minutes, we're going to tell you what we've been watching on all the streaming services that are out there. In about 15 minutes, we're going to give away that Foodie Friday $100 gift card to Prince Waikiki's House of Sakura. Ooh, you're going to love that one. And we'll have the financial news coming up for you in just a bit. Right now, though, we got to check that KSSK 10-minute traffic. That's Devin Hennessy. He's in the Starkey's Auto Repair Traffic Center with the latest.
1: Things are still looking great around town. No major incidents, accidents, or problems. Surface streets are running great. Just a little crowded on the westbound side of H1 as you cross Y-Line, get closer to University, and the Poly is crowded heading toward town, going past Punch Bowl. No problems out windward or up and over the Colau. Everything out leeward's looking fine. Just a little slow southbound on Farrington, making your way through Nanakuli. Through Mid-Island and up and down H2, no problems there either. And up on the North Shore, just a little slow going past Waimea Bay.
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Kansas K Radio Journey says don't stop believing, and so does Wall Street. Well, maybe a little bit. Jimmy the Geek in for Michael W. Perry with your financial report. And what's really going to affect the markets this week is all the housing data. Coming in tomorrow, pending home sales figures, the latest numbers on housing starts and building permits due Thursday, and then home improvement giants Home Depot and Lowe's will report earnings this week as well. So, a lot going on. The jury in the Elon Musk versus Sam Altman trial is expected to begin deliberating today. You heard Mandy mention this. Now, Elon is suing OpenAI, a company he co-founded, along with its CEO, Sam Altman, and the company president, Greg Brockman. He's arguing that Altman reneged on a promise to keep OpenAI a nonprofit, and that $38 million Musk donated was misused for commercial purposes. Altman, of course, says, I made no such promise. By the way, this jury's verdict will only be advisory, meaning the judge has the final say on any liability. Americans, as you heard Mandy mention this, are frustrated with the economy in a new poll. No surprise there. This is a CBS News and YouGov poll that came out yesterday. Shows Americans find financial conditions uncertain and the economy to be struggling. The survey also found Americans' approval of President Trump's handling of inflation has hit its lowest point. Respondents noted their income is not keeping up with inflation, which has reached its highest level since April of 2023. Amazon, by the way, facing a new class action lawsuit accusing the company of failing to refund tariff-related costs. Consumers allege in a proposed lawsuit filed in Seattle that the tech company collected hundreds of millions of dollars in unlawful tariff costs by raising the prices on imported goods. Amazon did so before the U.S. Supreme Court ruled in February that President Trump lacked the authority under the International Emergency Economic Powers Act to impose certain tariffs. The complaint states that Amazon has failed to seek billions of dollars in refunds from the government following that ruling in order to seek favor with Trump by allowing the federal government to retain the funds. So I don't know if this is a judge duty. You're suing the wrong person. Come back to court. That's a horrible judge duty impersonation, by the way. But anyway, we'll see how the courts play this out. But it does kind of bring up a point, though. If they collected all this, or you know, they raise the prices because of the tariffs, and then there's a tariffs refund. I don't know. We'll sort all this out, and I'm sure this will affect all of Wall Street as well, whether it goes bad or good. And one last note from the business world, the so-called beer that made Milwaukee famous is being retired. Now, Pabst Brewing, that's not the one we're talking about. They're the ones that own it, though. They're ending production of Schlitz after 177 years of existence. Schlitz, be careful, was once America's largest brewer after being founded in 1849, but was bought by Pabst in 1999. The company gave permission to Wisconsin Brewing Company to brew an 80-barrel batch of Schlitz next Saturday using specifications from a 1948 recipe. Pre-orders for that final batch can be made that day and will be available next month. So if you really need your Schlitz,

0: one last time. You can get it. What are the benchmarks doing right now? Well, gold is at 45.43. The yen at 158.9. Wow, it's still up there. Oil jumping up again this morning at 112.44 right now. The 10-year bond at 4.61. Bitcoin at 76,333. And the Dow, it's making its way back down again. Now it's down 113 points at 49,413. We'll definitely keep an eye on that. And the next time at 9, right here on KSSK.
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0: is KSSK Radio, Jimmy the Geek in for Michael W. Perry on your Monday, but we are about to do Foodie Friday because that didn't happen on Friday. I wasn't here. But anyway, we've got our finalists. We're going to make the call right now. We'll get that up on ringing. Oh, ringing. Okay. Here we go. See if they answer.
1: Hello?
0: Hi, is Andrea Tofola there?
1: That is me.
0: This is Jimmy the Geek from KSSK Radio.
1: Oh, hey. Hi. Oh, my gosh. Yeah. No, I'm working. Yeah. So, okay. Sorry. I forgot.
0: I know there's probably confusion, too, because it's not Friday, but I'm calling because of Foodie Friday.
1: Okay. Yes.
0: And I'm calling to tell you that you're the winner of Foodie Friday.
1: Oh, awesome. That is great.
0: We're going to get you a $100 gift card to Prince Waikiki's House of Sakura that's going on all throughout the month. With the, obviously, the wonderful ambiance, but then
1: the contest.
0: Yeah, the food, the drinks, yeah. All of that stuff. So, yeah. Andrea, let me ask you this, because we did on the video this week, we were talking about your favorite flower, your pua. What was your favorite?
1: The naupaka flower, just because the story is so beautiful.
0: Oh, yeah, it is, right? That's a cool story on that.
1: Yes.
0: All right, well. Yes. You earned a $100 gift card to Prince Waikiki's House of Sakura for your efforts, and all you had to do was watch a video on Instagram and comment. Everybody else, make sure you're following at KSSK Hawaii. We'll do it again this week for Foodie Friday. But, Andrea, you're a winner from what radio station?
1: KSSK.
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0: KSSK Radio, Jimmy the Geek here for Michael W. Perry alongside Mandy Suganuma. And usually we don't do Foodie Friday on a Monday, but we just did.
8: Yeah, we did.
0: But one thing we do every Monday is talk about movies.
8: Yeah, we do.
0: And what we've been streaming on all the different services that are available right now. I think we're up to 73, is that?
8: Yeah, something like that.
0: Okay.
8: And a half.
0: Mandy Suganuma loves to watch stuff, and I'm sure she watched a bunch this weekend.
8: You know, I was very busy this weekend, but I kind of popped in here and there. Both of the things that I watched, though, were Netflix shows.
0: Ah, okay.
8: So I had watched the first season of this docu-series, and I saw in the last week or so that the second season dropped. Mm. It's called Worst Ex Ever.
0: Was I in there?
8: No.
0: Okay.
8: No, okay. So... You know, there's people that, like, they love, and they want their friends to fall in love and everybody to pair up and be all happy. And then there's the other people who are like, stay away from relationships, stay away from love. Everybody's horrible. It's all horrible. If you watched this show, you would probably join the latter group. And it's not just funny, oh, it just didn't work out. We're talking about criminal charges becoming involved in the lives of people after being in an entanglement, a relationship with someone.
0: So not just, he got me a horrible gift for Christmas.
8: No, or he didn't call me after three days.
0: Yeah,
8: right,
0: yeah.
8: No, no, no. These are stalking, assault.
0: Yikes.
8: So the reason why I wanted to watch the second season, the first episode of season two, It featured a face that I've seen and read a few articles about, and they call this guy the Deadpool Killer.
0: Why is that?
8: And they call him that because his real name is Wade Wilson.
0: Oh.
8: Which is the name of the character, right? But then also, after he went to jail, he started getting, like, a lot of facial tattoos and, like, skull-like things, you know? So he just kind of went there after all that. So he is the subject of the first episode. There's four of them. And it's not just male, you know, perpetrators.
0: Right, there
8: are women who aren't all there either.
0: Okay.
8: And it's pretty, I would say watch both of them. They're both pretty fast seasons, but it's available on Netflix now. And then the other Netflix thing that I watched was a documentary, and it's one I watched in preparation of my trip coming up this week.
0: Yes, you are going off to Vegas to watch a Korean boy band.
8: I don't know how this happened, but yes, I am. So I watched BTS The Return documentary.
0: Okay.
8: This is like the production of the Arirang album. And, you know, it's interesting. I mean, I don't know their whole history, but it was a big break while they were all in, you know, military service.
0: It was like 4 years since their last live performance.
8: And I think it took a moment for them to get their bearings, being in music again, being together again.
0: Yeah, yeah.
8: So that's kind of what the documentary shows.
0: Okay.
8: Yeah. And both of those items are on Netflix.
0: Sounds pretty interesting, to be honest with you.
8: It was pretty interesting.
0: The worst ex ever, though. That's a concept. I like it.
8: Uh-huh. I remember watching the first season, so when I saw this, and I was like, okay, I'm in already. I don't even know what it's about, but I'm in.
0: All right. Well, as I left you with the previous Friday, not this last Friday, but the Friday before I went off to vacation.
8: Uh-huh.
0: I told you I'm going to be on a plane, and Hawaiian Airlines has Ted Lasso. All the seasons. I forget. It just says, watch all season. They have that on there. And I don't have Apple TV. So I was like, finally, I get to watch Ted Lasso.
8: Mm-hmm.
0: I was able to get in 3 episodes. I do sleep a lot on the plane. So
8: jealous. That's a talent.
0: I'm out. But on the flight back yesterday, I was like, I got to stay awake for a little while so I can at least watch. And I watched 3. And I'll tell you what. I'm hooked. That show is great.
8: Now, how do you feel leaving off after only 3 episodes?
0: Like I need a whole lot more. And sorry, Tracy, but we might be signing up for Apple TV.
8: Ah, that's how they get you.
0: They do. They get you.
8: They get you.
0: Ah! But the show is phenomenal. Obviously, Jason Sudeikis is the Ted Lasso.
8: Yes.
0: And if you don't know, the basic premise is he is an American college football coach who is brought over to coach a professional British soccer team. And all the hilarity that ensues from there.
8: Okay.
0: And then when you find out why, that's the other thing. I went into this going, well, how does he end up getting... And when you find out why, it's like, oh, this is really interesting, the whole dynamic that's going on. But very interesting show, Ted Lasso. It's on Apple TV. If you don't have it, you're going to be like me and you're going to end up getting it. Or catch a Hawaiian Airlines flight.
8: Yeah. You just got to buy another plane.
0: Free.
8: Yeah, you just got to buy another plane ticket. That's all, Jimmy. Sure, no problem
0: That's it. We watched some more Rooster. That's the one on HBO Max with Steve Carell, John C. McGinley. Just an incredible show. The writing on this is so good. Steve Carell is at his best. He's basically Michael Scott from The Office. But if Michael Scott from The Office was a university professor.
8: Oh, the cringe.
0: And a writer, right? But the cringe is there. John C. McGinley's even more cringy in a good way. He's an unwoke university president. Huh?
8: That's who he was in Scrubs
0: right.
8: for like 7 seasons. So they couldn't cast someone more perfectly for that kind of character.
0: He is so good in that. So Rooster is on HBO Max. And then I'll tell you one thing I watched, not all of last night, but most of, because I walked by the TV, and it happened to be on, and I happened to tune in right when Jack was sitting down to dinner with Rose and her fiancé and the mom and Molly Brown.
8: Yes, the unsinkable
0: Molly Brown. The unsinkable Molly Brown.
8: This is Titanic.
0: Yep, I'm telling you, that movie is one of those ones that will suck you in, and you have to stay to the end. And I think it ended at about 9 o'clock. Which is right near my bedtime, but I stayed up and I watched all of it.
8: Perfect.
0: And I'm sorry if this is a spoiler alert. The ship does sink at the end.
8: Jimmy, you're ruining it for people. They had no idea.
0: I'm just saying, that is such a good movie, though. It is so well done and just gripping. I mean, you know, the scenes, once from when the boat starts sinking,
8: Oh, gosh, yeah.
0: My goodness.
8: You can't look away.
0: Yeah.
8: And you got baby Leo and baby Kate on there.
0: Yeah. It's insane. Great movie. But anyway, those are all the things we watch. You can tell us what you've been watching. Use the TalkBack mic on our free iHeartRadio app. And our disclaimer, as always, is
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3: It is KSSK Radio, Jimmy the Geek in for Michael W. Perry on your Monday, May 18th. Mandy Suganuma is here, ready to give you the news as we roll along through graduation season and all of that stuff. In fact, I'm going to tie the birthdays and graduations together. Are you ready for this?
4: Yes.
3: Okay. Guy having a birthday today is from here. He's a Kahuku grad who just so happens to have also been a surfer, a musician, a filmmaker.
4: You know, there was this little documentary released last week called Surf Film Music.
3: Yeah.
4: By Jack Johnson?
3: That's the guy.
4: Is that him? Ah, okay.
3: That's him.
4: He's the one that fits the bill.
3: He's 51 today, and tie in the graduations, his alma mater will hold their graduation in 2 days from today, on Wednesday at PCC. So, all right. Very cool. Tonight, by the way, if you're wondering, the only of the Oahu schools on the calendar is Waipahu. Stan Sheriff Center. They'll be graduating at 6 p.m. tonight. So go Marauders. And if you're on Maui, Baldwin is graduating today at War Memorial Stadium at 5:30. So
4: congrats, class of 2026.
3: It's so awesome. But also, happy birthday to Jack Johnson and to you if May 18th is your birthday. Right now, Mandy's got the news for you.
4: Thank you, Jimmy. Iran is being warned by President Trump when it comes to making a peace deal. Time is of the essence. In a Truth Social post yesterday, Trump renewed his threats. He told Iran to get moving fast or there won't be anything left. The judge in Luigi Mangione's New York State case is ruling to suppress some evidence in his trial in the alleged murder of UnitedHealthcare CEO Brian Thompson. This morning, the judge ruled the search of Mangione's belongings at a Pennsylvania McDonald's was unreasonable. Some of the items to be suppressed include a loaded handgun magazine and a passport found in his backpack. Severe weather is threatening millions across the Central Plains and the Midwest. NOAA's Storm Prediction Center has issued a level 4 out of 5 risk of severe thunderstorms for parts of Kansas and Nebraska. F3 plus tornadoes are expected to be the main threat. Softball-sized hail could be possible. The cruise ship that suffered a deadly hantavirus outbreak is back at its home port in the Netherlands. 3 people aboard the luxury cruise vessel MV Hondius died from the disease while at sea. The remaining crew members and medical staff who arrived at the Dutch port of Rotterdam today will also be quarantined. Finally, Amazon is facing a new class action lawsuit accusing the company of failing to refund tariff-related costs. Consumers allege in a proposed lawsuit filed in Seattle, the tech company collected hundreds of millions of dollars in unlawful tariff costs by raising prices on imported goods. KSSK News Time, it's 9:04. Jimmy, how's it looking there on the markets?
3: All right, so last time we were down, and now we're back up. I don't know what's going on today. I don't think they know what's going on. But again, as we mentioned in the financial report, big things on housing this week.
4: Yeah.
3: You know, the home sales tomorrow, housing starts the day after that. We get, Home Depot and Lowe's, who are big in home improvement, their reports coming out. So all kinds of stuff from the housing community this week, and I'm sure that's what they're kind of waiting on. Right now, the Dow is up 71 points at 49,597. What's happening around here, Mandy?
4: Well, Jimmy, the lawyer for a Washington man accused of endangering a protected Hawaiian monk seal says his client wasn't trying to hurt the animal. Igor Litvinchuk was captured on video throwing a large rock at the swimming seal. His attorney, Miles Briner, says his client threw the rock to scare the seal away from two sea turtles resting nearby. The 38-year-old returns to Honolulu for his next hearing on May 27th. Now, because of that whole viral video situation, wildlife advocates said education efforts in Hawaii are falling short. Officials said the incident has raised questions about how well tourists are being informed about protected species. Leaders said better awareness could help prevent similar incidents. The state is planning to erase nearly $100 million in medical bills owed by Hawaii residents. It's estimated about 50,000 Hawaii families still have unpaid medical debt. Supporters say the effort could help people struggling with health issues and credit problems. Senate Bill 3025 is headed to the governor for his signature. After a storm hit Friday, a series of power outages affected several parts of Oahu. Hawaiian Electric said the problems began Friday afternoon in the Ewa Beach area. Lightning caused dozens of outages, including a strike in the switchyard at Kahe Power Plant. The storm brought torrential downpours for several hours, and even hail was seen in Mililani. Finally, the first Sonic on Oahu opened in Kapolei on Saturday. The restaurant features five drive-in stalls with delivery from roller skating car hops directly to a guest's vehicle. A double drive-through lane and patio seating are also available. Some folks waited overnight to be among the first at the highly anticipated location when it opened. It opened on Saturday at 10 a.m. But daily, they'll be open from 7 a.m. to 2 a.m.
3: And you don't have to wait in line.
4: No. So. No, not overnight, at least.
3: That's so crazy.
4: Well, they did, you know, they did have special gift swag kind of things for the first 10 and then the first 50 that were in line. So that kind of also draws extra attention. KSSK News Time, it's 9:07.
3: All right, we got to give a shout out to Gen Z. How often will we do that on this program?
4: Yeah, what are they doing?
3: They are apparently energizing a revival at America's malls. Younger consumers, according to some of the data that's out there, prefer in-person shopping experiences over buying it online.
4: Okay.
3: So Gen Z people, there's two different things they're quoting here. Data from Nielsen IQ, it shows Gen Z retail spending expected to pass $12 trillion globally by 2030.
4: Okay. That's only a couple years away.
3: I know. And that the growth of that is outpacing every other generation out there. Come on, Gen Xers. We got to step it up. And data from Circana also found that shoppers between the ages of 18 and 24 made 62% of their general merchandise purchases in physical stores last year.
4: I mean, as a Gen Xer myself, I gotta admit, the allure of the ease of online shopping is too much to resist at times.
3: Right.
4: But there are other times you just need to go in person. You need to either need to see the item in person, or you need the help of an associate to track it down. So I do go to the mall maybe once a month, twice a month, just depending.
3: But growing up.
4: Oh, that was like a weekend. Every weekend.
3: Right.
4: Yeah.
3: You were...
4: That's how you got anything.
3: That's how you got anything.
4: Anything at all. You had to go and physically get it yourself.
3: But we also just hung out there to just hang out, too. Like, just walk around for hours.
4: Yes.
3: That was like a hangout spot. For me, it was Windward Mall, because I grew up on that side, right? So we were always at Windward Mall.
4: Yeah, I definitely went to Pearl Ridge more. And Mililani Town Center, as it got a little more, you know, got developed more over the years.
3: In fact, someday I'll tell the story of how I spent an entire semester pretending to go to Windward Community College night classes when I was actually just going to Windward Mall every night.
4: Uh-huh.
3: But anyway, kids, don't listen to
4: don't
3: Uncle Jimmy about
4: the
3: that.
4: Subject there.
3: But I find it interesting that there was kind of that break. But you're right. It's the allure of the online shopping, of not having to deal with finding parking.
4: Yep.
3: Because sometimes that's the big issue when you try to go to a mall. It's like, oh, geez, where am I going to park?
4: Well, you know, sometimes personal in-person experience is you can't get someone to help you. You can't find an item. It becomes a frustrating experience. And you're like, I'm just going to Google it. See what other place.
5: Yeah,
4: and you end up paying extra for shipping for the convenience of that,
3: right?
4: So they both have their good and bad things.
3: By the way, you know what we saw when we were in Arizona? And I only saw it one time, and I wish we had gotten video of it. DoorDash, the little robot thing.
4: Oh, I've heard of it.
3: Right?
4: I haven't seen it.
3: It looks like a little, like a baby buggy or like a stroller, but that's fully enclosed. That's like red plastic with the DoorDash logo, and it's just cruising by itself in the bike lane down the main road in Gilbert, Arizona. We're driving, we're like,
4: trippy.
3: What the heck?
4: This, wow! Zing!
3: Somebody's food order was driving down the road.
4: I mean, are we talking like 20 miles an hour or more?
3: Yeah, I'd say probably 20 to 25, somewhere in that range.
4: Wild.
3: I was going a little bit more than that.
4: Yeah,
3: because the main road's up there, the surface streets, the 45, and everybody's doing 60. Right?
4: Yeah, of course.
3: But seeing this thing just cruising down the bike lane, I was like, what the heck?
4: I wonder if it'll
3: catch on
4: and overtake a human doing it.
3: Right.
4: Because obviously a human driving a car can drive it faster to your house. But people have also issues sometimes with deliveries and wrong orders and dealing with. So I wonder if this will be a more accurate. I don't know.
3: And you know, we've talked about up in those areas, Waymo.
4: Mm.
3: And twice we were at In-N-Out. I know I went twice. But we saw the Waymos, they would drive around the parking lot. And my son was explaining to me that what happens is the Waymos, if they're not engaged and actually on a call, will kind of just drive around to, A, keep themselves going. But they're also mapping as they go.
4: Huh.
3: And that's how they... So
4: sure.
3: We saw every time we went to the In-N-Out, there was a Waymo that would come through the parking lot and just kind of circle and go back out and do its thing.
4: I'm sure there's some sort of data collection going on. I don't know if you're aware, in Vegas, they have these ones called Zooks. Have you heard of Zooks yet?
3: I have not heard of Zooks.
4: Z-O-O-X, and they are driverless vehicles. Right now, they're free.
3: Oh.
4: So you can call it on your app. It has a small, kind of like it services the strip,
3: right,
4: you know?
3: Yeah.
4: So it doesn't go outside of that too far, and it can take up to 4 people at a time. It's free. I didn't try it my last trip. I think I'm going to try this one. We'll see if I can get on one of those. It's supposed to be free. I guess they have in San Francisco already, but those you do have to pay for.
3: Right.
4: So temporarily in Vegas, free.
3: Zooks.
4: Yeah, Zooks.
3: Like Danny Zuko.
4: Yes, huh? Zookso.
3: Very cool. Well, again, shout out to Gen Z for saving our malls.
4: Oh, they're the ones who are riding in the driverless cars ordering from the DoorDash buggies. And
3: they're the ones that are, you know, doing the, you know, kind of spearheading all this keep it local, you know, the keep it Kaimokee thing is one thing. But all these, you know, trying to find the local vendors like you when you're at a thing, that type of stuff. So. Shout out, Gen Z. You're doing something good. We love it. The weather today, mostly sunny. Scattered showers, breezy. I mean, it's our typical forecast that we've had, but we are starting to notice that the temperatures are going up a little bit.
4: I will say this.
3: Mm-hmm.
4: This started late this year. We had cold weather up to April.
3: That is true.
4: So even though, yes, it's warmer and summer's ahead.
3: Yeah.
4: It started late. We had a good, like, nice.
3: But we were
4: cool
3: only gone for a week, and it's a noticeable difference from when we left to when we got back yesterday. Like, whoa!
4: Yeah, desert heat to humid heat, wet heat.
3: Had to fire up the AC, just saying. We do have the trade winds, 15 to 20. They'll try to cool us down. 82 for the high already, 78 in Honolulu at 914.
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0: Olivia Dean on KSSK Radio. So Easy to Fall in Love. That's a great track. Second of two great tracks that we play on KSSK here from Olivia Dean. It's Jimmy the Geek in for Michael W. Perry on your Monday. And remember, we gave away our Foodie Friday prize last hour. Congrats to Andrea Tafola. She got it this, well, it's last week's prize. We gave it away today. But don't forget, tomorrow, new video coming up on our Instagram at KSSK Hawaii. Your chance to win a $100 gift card to House of Sakura at Prince Waikiki. It's a little pop-up they're doing all throughout the month over there. Really cool food, drinks, ambiance. Yeah, you will love it over there. And we'll hook you up with that. So look on our Instagram at KSSK Hawaii tomorrow for that. And also, you could win $1,000 an hour every weekday 11 times. Here's more info on that.
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3: KSSK Radio, almost 9:25 already on your Monday, and it's time to head on the road and check in with our buddy Mike Evans. What's up, Mike?
4: What up, Hawaii? Hope everybody had a great weekend. Hey, I got to share something with you. I know back home you got the great food, but I ate at a place, if you were ever in Dallas, Texas, I ate at a place called Herb and Ember. In Dallas, Texas, they had on the menu pokey nachos. And I tell you what, the pokey was as good as Roy's back in Hawaii Kai. Fabulous. I felt like I was back home in Hawaii. If you ever get to Dallas, Texas, you got to check out Herb and Ember's fabulous restaurant. Hey, got Love Nugget shocker for you. It is true. Pamela Anderson and Tom Cruise have been very quietly hooking up. Cruise is 63. Pamela Anderson, 58. And I'll say this. I don't know if Pamela Anderson has had some work done or not, but Pamela Anderson has never looked better. Good for Tom Cruise. So back on December 8th, 1980, from 2 o'clock to 4 o'clock in the afternoon, movie and documentary maker Steven Soderbergh sat and interviewed John Lennon for a documentary at John Lennon's New York home. 3 hours later, John Lennon was murdered, shot to death in the streets of New York. Finally, that interview is a documentary. It was screened last week at the Cannes Film Festival, got great reviews. It will be released this year, entitled appropriately enough, John Lennon, The Last Interview. I can't wait. Box office shocker, Michael Jackson, bio picture. Michael has regained the number one position at the box office this week. Had a lot to do with the movie opening up at IMAX and in other screens that added the film. And now, much, much louder rumors of a Michael 2 movie. Oh, that reminds me. So a story broke out this weekend that close friend of Michael Jackson, producer Jeff Mark, says that Michael Jackson confided in him that he was sexually abused as a child. Told him this years and years ago. And that Michael thought it was normal because this adult that would abuse him, some believe it was probably his father, Joe Jackson, called it playtime. Playtime. Now, remember, Michael said he was just a child when this happened. And remember that Michael's sister, LaToya, claimed their father, Joe Jackson, sexually molested her for years. Of course, the bottom line is we will never know anything for sure. Most unbelievable, unhealthy eating celebrity. Well, it's got to be Selena Gomez. Her husband, Benny Blanco, says he's tried everything to change her habits, but to no avail. Every morning, Selena Gomez eats the same thing. Jack in the Box, Jumbo Jack, hamburger, and fries. Blanco says he's a health nut. It infuriates him, but there's nothing he can do. Meanwhile, perhaps the healthiest eating celebrity is Gwyneth Paltrow, who only eats fish, vegetables, and fruits. However, once a month, she goes crazy and has a piece of sourdough bread. Oh, and maybe a small dish of thin pasta. I wish I could eat that healthy, but it doesn't sound like much fun. And a quick sports shorts. Last week I told you, look for 42-year-old Aaron Rodgers to get a one-year contract extension with the Pittsburgh Steelers. That was last Tuesday I told you that. Saturday, there was a big announcement. Aaron Rodgers has signed a one-year extension with the Steelers. Are you ready? Sit down. He's getting paid $22 million for the one-year extension. Again, Aaron Rodgers, 42 years old. Hey, have a great day. We will do it again tomorrow. If you're driving down Kalani on the Ole Highway or H1, slow down. Lucky you live Hawaii. Mike Evans, see ya.

0: Yes, it's Can Radio music from Top Gun, the original Top Gun, not Top Gun 2 Maverick or the new Top Gun 3 that's coming out later. That's from the original, way back in the 80s. It's Jimmy the Geek in for Michael W. Perry, and we've been talking about all the graduations that are going on. In fact, can we cue up the music? Can we get that? Ah, yes. Thank you very much. Since we're talking about graduations, let's talk about Chaminade University, because that's your next step as you're graduating. And we'll shout out some of the graduates tonight. Waipahu. Tomorrow, Radford. Wednesday, Kahuku. Thursday, Roosevelt. And then a whole slew on Friday. Kapolei, Lelehua, Waianae, Kaiser, Kalani, Island Pacific Academy, St. Louis. And then it just keeps going on from there. Well, like I said, if you're in the class of 2026, congratulations. But also, what's your next step? Well, I want to talk to you specifically about Chaminade and specifically about nursing. Okay, stop the music. Thank you. Well, let's talk about nursing. 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It's real simple. 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

0: This under the law. Shaheen and Gordon. It's different here.
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Danny Swims on KSSK, Jimmy the Geek in for Michael W. Perry. And as you know, I just got back from Arizona. I was up there for a week, family stuff, a graduation, celebration of life. I ate a lot. I'm not going to lie. In fact, I don't know if you heard me mention earlier, went to In-N-Out twice. And on one of those occasions, ate twice there because we got an extra burger and I ate it. I'm not proud of myself. But I am happy that there's UFC gym for me to go to. Gonna need that for sure. In fact, cardio, I could go down there and just hit a whole bunch of cardio to try to work off all the food that I ate. Or, you know, one of the things that's really big right now in the workout world is like the high-intensity short burst stuff. Especially, I hear that's really good for your cardio, for your heart, and all of that stuff. Well, they got the trainers and the coaches down there that'll help you through all of that. And you can try it out for free. If you've never been down to UFC gym, go try it. Why wouldn't you? See everything they got. I mean, first off, when you walk in, you'll be like, wow, look at all the machines. You know, the cardio stuff, the treadmills, the stair climbers, the ellipticals, the rowing machines, the bike, just a bunch of them. And then you'll see all the weights and you'll be like, whoa, look at all the weights. They got the machines for that. They got the free weights for that. They've got the Olympic lift platforms, which is for the big stuff, right? But they got it all. And then you'll see, like, you know, at least the Kakaako one that I go to, in the back, just rows of the punching bags. And, of course, the octagon. That catches your attention, right? You're like, wow, I can do some MMA stuff. And you can. 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

92.3 KSSK, kicking off our 92 minutes of commercial-free music. Happy Aloha Monday. I am Sweetie Vaccaro. Got to send a shout-out to Richard. Thank you so much for listening. Time to go up, up, up with Huntrex. Here's Golden.

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Carpenter's Espresso on 92.3 KSSK. I am Sweetie Bacaro playing all of Hawaii's feel-good favorites of yesterday and today. Here's Bruno Mars, Marry You, on this Aloha Monday.

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92.3 KSSK, Justin Bieber's Daisies on this Aloha Monday. 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

setting fire to the rain on 92.3 KSSK. Marlon Nui franking out with me, Sweetie McCarl, on this Aloha Monday. Gotta send a shout out to Richard. Thanks for listening. Your next chance to win $1,000 in our Workday Payday contest coming up at 11 o'clock. Keep it here. Right now, it's Hall & Oates with Maneater.

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I am Sweetie Picaro playing all of Hawaii's feel-good favorites of yesterday and today. 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

with you. Rocking right here in the KSSK studios. Are you rocking with me? Sweetie Picard with you on 92.3 KSSK. Sending that one out to Sam Barrett and the gang listening over at the Plumbers Union. Here's Ed Sheeran.

0: 92.3 KSSK. That was Pink completing our 92 minutes of commercial-free music. You've got me, Sweetie Picaro, on this Aloha Monday. Hope you had a fantastic weekend. A big shout-out to all of the 2026 graduates. So far, we have quite a few graduations coming up. First of all, congratulations to my niece, Shyla Valencia, from IAEA. She graduated last night over at the Hawaii Convention Center. She was one of the valedictorians. She performed the Star Spangled Banner. So proud of you, Shy. Beautiful, beautiful celebration. And I got to give another shout out to Dylan Dukeson. He is graduating tonight from Waipahu High School, happening over at the Stan Sheriff Center, 6 p.m. tonight. So congratulations to all the graduates. I have my nephew graduating on Thursday from Roosevelt, and then my other niece graduating from Mid-Pacific Institute. If you want to shout out your grads, click on that talkback mic when you're listening to us on our free iHeartRadio app. Oh, and just in case you forgot, the nationwide keyword is family. 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Good luck. DHT, Belinda Carlisle on BTS, all on deck on 92.3 KSSK.
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18: Hello, I'm Robert Smigel. I did lots of things. Cartoons on SNL, Conan stuff, Triumph the Insult comic dogs, some movies. But now I'm past my peak. So I'm hosting a podcast, Humor Me with Robert Smigel and Friends.

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0: BTS Swim on 92.3 KSSK for Laura Kodama. She is a huge BTS fan. Yes, and I'm not even sure if she's going to get to see BTS in Las Vegas, but I know Mandy is seeing them this week. Lucky Mandy. Sweetie Pagar with you on 92.3 KSSK. And we want you to see Chicago and Styx. Oh, excuse me. On their 2026 The Windy City Tour. And you can pick the city. We're going to handle everything, including signed Styx guitar and onstage moment with Chicago during the encore. 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
1: From the KSSK News Center, I'm Mandy Suganuma. The judge in Luigi Mangione's New York State case is ruling to suppress some evidence in his trial in the alleged murder of UnitedHealthcare CEO Brian Thompson. This morning, the judge ruled the search of Mangione's belongings at a Pennsylvania McDonald's was an unreasonable search. Prosecutors say no charges will be filed against two HPD officers involved in a 2025 fatal shooting. An independent investigation found the officers were justified in using deadly force after 50-year-old Sonny Ciofele allegedly pointed a revolver at them. Ciofele previously told a probation officer he was suicidal. And expanding Hawaii's child care tax credit could help boost the workforce. A new report found the move would make it easier for parents to stay in or return to their jobs. Officials said high child care costs have been a major barrier for many working families. From the KSSK News Center, I'm Mandy Suganuma.
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0: 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I'm Michael W. Perry, and okay, Posse, this is your chance to win $1,000. 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

George Michael's Faith for Dylan Dukeson graduating from Waipahu today. Sweetie Picard with you on 92.3 KSSK. It's lunchtime, a little after 12 o'clock. 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

0: 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Mahalo Nui for hanging out with me, Sweetie Picaro, on this Aloha Monday. Hope you're having a fantastic day. I got a special guest in my studio today. Who I got?
1: What's up? This is DJ Haka Flocka, baby.
0: That's my son, E. Haka. His sons are usually in the studio, and he's like, Ma, let me be on the radio. Okay, would you like to win $1,000?
1: Who doesn't?
0: Yeah, you can't win, but you can win $1,000 in our Workday Payday Contest. 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
1: 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Who doesn't want to win $1,000? You can be like one of these lucky winners we have, like Robert Mendoza from Honolulu.
0: Yes.
1: So just enter and who knows, you might win.
0: Come on, enter now. Good luck. 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
6: 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A polygamist from Utah and an L.A. 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

That was Shaggy with Angel. That one's for you, Angel. Thanks for listening to 92.3 KSSK. Malanoy for hanging out on this Aloha Monday. I am Sweetie Picaro. Here's John Legend, All of Me.

Cruise on the island. Yes, doing it island style right here on 92.3 KSSK. Mahalo nui for hanging out. I am Sweetie Picaro. Hope you're having a fantastic Aloha Monday. Gotta send a shout out to all the gang listening over at Saito and Fo in Mililani Mauka. My cousin Keith was eating there over the weekend and they listen. Mahalo. And if you missed that nationwide keyword, it's media. Enter that at our website for your chance at $1,000. Good luck. Here's the weekend.

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0: Risk It All on 92.3 KSSK. That was Bruno Mars on this Aloha Monday. You got me, Sweetie Picaro, playing all of Hawaii's feel-good favorites of yesterday and today. Hope you're having a fabulous day. Right now, it's birthday celebration time. If you are celebrating your birthday today, how oli laha now. A very special birthday shout-out to Mele Apana. Happy birthday, Mele. Paula Akana, Kalua Leong, Marlene Marcos, Lori Harmon, and Marlon Orman. Oh, happy belated birthday to one of my dearest friends, Mia Frey, Sunny Leo Shiro, and Maui Namahoy. And it was also Greg and Mia's 40th anniversary yesterday. Happy birthday to you. Happy birthday. Ha'oli lahana.
1: From the KSSK News Center, I'm Mandy Suganuma. A Maui doctor convicted of attempted manslaughter last month is requesting a new trial. Attorneys for Gerhard Koenig filed the motion in the high-profile case on Friday. The defense argues juror comments showed confusion over legal instructions and said the conviction should be overturned. When it comes to removing unexploded munitions, Hawaii faces unique challenges. Officials said decades of military training have left bombs and other devices scattered across land and coastal areas. Experts say difficult terrain makes locating and removing ordnance more complicated. And severe weather is threatening millions across the Central Plains and the Midwest. NOAA's Storm Prediction Center has issued a level 4 out of 5 risk of severe thunderstorms for parts of Kansas and Nebraska. F3 plus tornadoes are expected to be the main threat. From the KSSK News Center, I'm Mandy Suganuma.
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0: 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I'm Michael W. Perry, and okay, Posse, this is your chance to win $1,000. 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

0: Louis Capaldi on 92.3 KSSK, Hawaii's feel-good favorites of yesterday and today. You got me, Sweetie Pecor, on this Aloha Monday. And if you missed that nationwide keyword, it's coin. 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Yes, a grand awaits you. But make sure you answer the phone. It's going to be coming from an unknown number. You're not going to even know. Answer the phone because you could win $1,000. And I really need someone to win on my show. Can you please win right now? Go ahead. 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Our teachers do so much. So make sure you thank your teacher and show your appreciation. More feel-good favorites on deck. Katy Perry, Lisa and the Cult Jam, Ed Sheeran and the Bee Gees. 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Happy Aloha Monday.
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92.3 KSSK. I am Sweetie Picard. Gotta send this one out to, oh, the summer fun leaders back in the 80s. Makiki Park, Jamie, Mark, Jay, Udana, Susan. Oh, I had to teach this song for the summer finale. Here's Lisa in the coach.

Ed Sheeran's Perfect on 92.3 KSSK. Coin is that nationwide keyword. Enter it at our website for your chance at a grand. You got me, Sweetie Vaccaro. This one going out to, my good buddy, Jimmy DeGee. He does a really good impression of John Travolta.

0: 93.3 KSSK. I am Sweetie Pecar. I got to send that one out to my good friend Dean Lee because he heard me singing about choosing Waianae last week. Thanks for keeping it here on this Aloha Monday. Hope you're singing and dancing with all of Hawaii's feel-good favorites of yesterday. And today it is graduation season. Tonight, Waipahu graduating at Stan Sheriff Center, 6 p.m. Congratulations, Dylan Dukasin. My niece graduated from Maia yesterday. Lots of graduations going on. So my positive message for the graduates: as graduation season reminds us, every dream begins with believing in something bigger than yourself. There will always be challenges, doubts, and people who question your path. But courage is choosing to keep going anyway. As Charlie Kirk said, if you believe in something, you need to have courage to fight for those ideas, not run away from them, and to try silence them. To all the graduates stepping into a new chapter, believe in your voice, stand strong in your purpose, and never be afraid to chase what's meant for you. The future belongs to those brave enough to believe they can make a difference. Go make a difference out there. Celebrate how far you've come and get excited for where you're going. Ahui ho malama pono. Take care of each other. Kurt Williams up next.
1: KSSK News Center, I'm Mandy Suganuma. Alex Murdoch's defense team isn't happy. Prosecutors may seek the death penalty in the retrial of the former South Carolina lawyer. They've accused the state prosecutor of trying to score political points in his run for governor. They've also announced they're suing former county clerk Beck Hill, the reason for the retrial. The state is planning to erase nearly $100 million in medical bills owed by Hawaii residents. It's estimated about 50,000 Hawaii families still have unpaid medical debt. Supporters say the effort could help people struggling with health issues and credit problems. And the first Sonic on Oahu opened in Kapolei on Saturday. The restaurant features five drive-in stalls with delivery from roller skating car hops directly to a guest's vehicle. A double drive-through lane and patio seating are also available. Sonic opens daily from 7 a.m. to 2 a.m. From the KSSK News Center, I'm Mandy Suganuma.
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